0: returned within a week, cremation bundles are available to hold on to the memories that matter most. Bridge to Heaven Pet Crematorium, Tallulah Gladstone, or on Facebook.
1: Hi, I'm Colin Boyce, Federal Member for Flynn. According to the Institute of Public Affairs, our region will be hit the hardest in Australia if it continues down the path of net zero by 2050. Over 16,000 jobs, or 24% of the workforce, in the electorate of Flynn will be put at risk due to these emissions targets which are destroying Australia's prosperity while lowering our standard of living. Enough is enough. I'm Colin Boyce, and it's time to put Australia first and ditch net zero. Authorised by Colin Boyce, LNP Gladstone.
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9: Hi there, Alana McIntyre here with the latest. The Sydney Swans will be back on the field today as the club continues to deal with the sexual assault allegations against some of its players. There's talk that some fans could boycott the men's game at the SCG today following the Melbourne hotel scandal. The women are playing at 12:30 at the SCG. Some fans are expected to leave the stadium before the men take the field at 3:20 Sydney time. A man has died after a carjacking spree in Melbourne. Around 9 p.m. last night, the 46-year-old was seen driving on the wrong side of the road in a stolen car before jumping into another vehicle. He then drove up near the MCG where he crashed head-on with a Range Rover. The female driver of the Range Rover suffered a broken arm. The man passed away at the scene. The Albanese government is standing by its changes to negative gearing and capital gains tax, even with reports rental prices are increasing. Liberal Senator Sarah Henderson has told Sky the federal budget has been disastrous on rental affordability.
10: We know that we have a dramatic shortage of houses in this country, of course driven by mass migration in this country, Labor's reckless mismanagement of our migration program. The whole economy is going off a cliff.
9: Cruise ships are being floated to address the 10,000 room shortage for the Brisbane Games, and Meghan Markle has reportedly been dropped from the UK show The Gentlemen due to all the backlash in the UK. There were reports yesterday she would be returning to acting as the Duchess of Sussex and Prince Harry make plans to move back to England.
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9: The Seagulls have kept their faint finals hopes alive with a win over the Knights 44-24. Coach Kieran Foran says he felt it coming after a tough 6 weeks.
11: Like we just, you know, we've had a lot of disruption going on.
9: The Bulldogs are 2 points outside the top eight after thumping the Dragons 44-14, and Australia lead Bangladesh by 101 runs heading into day two of the second test in Mackay.
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12: Partly cloudy today with a slight chance of a shower here or there. Also expecting some showers to start the week. A shower or two tomorrow for Gladstone. And then partly cloudy with a slight chance of a shower on Tuesday. 24, the expected top for Gladstone today. Rocky getting to 25. Yeppoon around 21. Discovery Coast 23 today. And Billawheeler a top of 27.
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0: 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But before you wet a line, catch Liam from The Complete Angler on 4CC's Fishing Report. 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

0: The ultimate joke-off. 4CC's Bad Joke Friday, thanks to the Central Lane Hotel, Gladstone's home of entertainment. But is your joke bad enough to win the $50 to spend at the Central Lane? Ultimately, there's two criteria to judge your jokes. A, does it register on Hammo's Laugh-O-Meter? B, is it better than Matsy's joke?
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0: 4CC's Bad Joke Friday. 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And you could be laughing all the way to the Central Lane Hotel, Friday mornings on the home of Hammo, 4CC.
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10: Hi there, Alana McIntyre here with the latest. One Nation has outlined its plans for migration and the numbers don't actually seem that different to the federal government's. The party's David Farley has broken down One Nation's plan on the ABC's Insiders, saying the big difference would be around finding skilled workers.
11: The raw number's not too different, but the reality is, where do we need them? We don't need them in the great urban metroplex. We need them out to be productive, working in agriculture, engineering, mining, etc.
10: A teenage boy is due in court today in New South Wales, accused of stabbing another teen north of Sydney. The 15-year-old victim remains critical after being found with a stab wound in Terrigal on Friday night. Detectives are focusing on two groups of teenagers as part of their investigation. A man that was seen driving a stolen vehicle has died following a collision in East Melbourne. It's understood he crashed into one vehicle, then jumped into a Mustang before speeding off. Later, the 46-year-old man crashed head-on with a Range Rover and died at the scene. More talk today. The cost of rent is soaring in our capital cities, but the government's special envoy for housing says it's nonsense. Narita Connorsby, though, the chief economist for Ray White, has told Sky the changes to negative gearing and capital gains tax and interest rate rises are forcing landlords to bring up their prices.
12: So what we have clearly seen is, in Sydney in particular, rents have already risen by $30 a week over the last 2 months.
10: She says Sydney rental availability is the lowest it's been since 2017.
13: Rubber up for safety. 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
10: The Bunnies have fought back, but it wasn't enough to defeat the Warriors, who claimed victory at a core 45-26. Cam Murray says they knew they were in for a challenging time.
14: A difficult night, a quality opposition, and so it was a good challenge for us, but yeah, when you give an opposition like that a little bit too much ball and too much opportunity, then they capitalise on it. So some good lessons in there.
10: Australia lead Bangladesh with one wicket remaining on day two of the second test in Mackay.
13: Rubber up for safety. 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
9: 4CC. Your weather now.
2: Partly cloudy today with a slight chance of a shower here or there. Also expecting some showers to start the week. A shower or two tomorrow for Gladstone. And then partly cloudy with a slight chance of a shower on Tuesday. 24, the expected top for Gladstone today. Rocky getting to 25. Yeppoon around 21. Discovery Coast 23 today. And Billawheeler atop of 27.
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7: Hi there, Alana McIntyre here with the latest. Sad news for Australia's wildlife today. The country's first case of bird flu in a mammal has been confirmed. A long-nosed fur seal has contracted the deadly H5 strain in South Australia. Federal Agriculture Minister Julie Collins says it's concerning, but it's not unexpected, especially in areas where we've seen a high infection rate in wild birds.
8: I have been advised that at this time, the detection does not appear to be associated with other sick or dead marine mammals. An infection of this individual animal is likely to have occurred due to exposure to infected wild birds or the environment that they share.
7: There's talk some AFL fans could boycott the Sydney Swans today following one of the most tumultuous weeks in the club's history. The AFLW side is playing Essendon at the SCG this afternoon, but it's understood fans are planning to leave the SCG before the men's game starts. Ticket sales are apparently down. One Nation has outlined its migration plans, revealing its raw numbers actually aren't that different to Labor or the Coalition's. MP David Farley saying the big difference is that One Nation will be focusing on skills. He says we need migrants to be productive, working in agriculture, engineering and mining. A man who stole two vehicles in Melbourne has died in a head-on crash near the MCG. And with projections showing we could be more than 10,000 rooms short for the Brisbane Games, tourism leaders are hoping cruise ships could serve as floating hotels.
0: Bendigo Community Bank, Calliope and Gladstone, your town, your bank. 4CC, your sport now.
7: In NRL, the Bulldogs are still hoping for a finals miracle after thrashing the Dragons 44-14. Canterbury coach Cam Ciraldo says Matt Burton set the tone.
9: He wanted the opportunity to go on Val Holmes there, and you know, I thought that was a really good sign of his mentality and where he was at.
7: The Swans are up against Essendon at the SCG in the AFLW this hour, and Bangladesh trail Australia by 122 runs with 7 wickets remaining on day 2 of the second test in Mackay.
0: Bridge to Heaven, Gladstone's only locally owned and operated pet crematorium. 4CC. Weather.
9: Partly cloudy today with a slight chance of a shower here or there. Also expecting some showers to start the week. A shower or two tomorrow for Gladstone. And then partly cloudy with a slight chance of a shower on Tuesday. 24, the expected top for Gladstone today. Rocky getting to 25. Yeppoon around 21. Discovery Coast 23 today. And Billawheeler atop of 27.
0: Better music sounds like this.

0: We're at the back end of the NRL season. It won't be long until we're saying goodbye to another year of NRL and saying goodbye to our favourite segment with Hammo and Macca.
1: Bye-bye, Barry. Barry, goodbye.
2: You shot that.
1: I thought that was such a good rhyme, that one.
0: But there's a little more of that to come. 4CC's footy tipping competition with a jackpot spend to win at the Baroran Hotel. Well, it jackpots sometimes.
3: Listener this week will be tipping against me. If they don't win, it'll jackpot. Yours don't jackpot much, do they?
1: What are you trying to say, Hammo?
0: Nominate now on our Facebook page and take on Macca and Hammo in the 4CC footy tipping competition. Hurry, there's not much time left. Thanks to the number one pub in Baroran, the Baroran Hotel on 4CC.
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7: Hi, I'm Glenn Butcher, your state member for Gladstone. New e-bike laws came into effect on the 1st of July, and there are some important changes riders need to be aware of. And these include a 12 km per hour speed limit when riding near pedestrians, new powers for police to seize and destroy illegal devices, random breath testing for riders, and stronger penalties where parents may be held responsible if children under 16 unlawfully ride an e-bike or e-scooter. Labor will continue to hold the LNP to account for delivering unfair laws that don't get the balance right for Queenslanders.
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0: 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Three-time winner of CQ's Knees of the Year. And a damn good bloke. 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
6: I'm John Fabris. Australia's first detected case of H5 bird flu in a mammal has been recorded in a dead long-nosed fur seal at Beachport, 300 k's southeast of Adelaide. Federal Minister Julie Collins shared details this morning.
7: Sadly, we also know that once the H5 bird flu is spreading in the natural environment, it is not possible to avoid significant losses.
6: Australia's on a path for extreme heat due to the building El Nino, shaping as perhaps the strongest in a century. Meteorologists David Crock noting the pattern appears to have driven some winter rain.
8: The Indian Ocean particularly at the moment is quite warm and it's providing us a lot of moisture. It's not necessarily going to continue, but temperatures have already through the winter been really warm through eastern Australia.
6: On the ABC there, and Usain Bolt's 100-metre race record's been surpassed at the World Humanoid Robot Games in Beijing. The Chinese robot sprinted the distance in 9.39 seconds, slammed into the protective barrier and was taken from the track on a stretcher.
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9: The Sydney Swans taking to the field for the first time since sexual assault allegations involving members of the men's team emerged. The women are in action against Essendon at the SCG ahead of the men's clash with North Melbourne. The Female Athlete Project founder Chloe Dalton hoping fans throw their support behind the AFLW squad.
10: It's an incredible way for fans to be able to physically show their support, not just for these women as athletes, but actually for them as women.
9: Speaking to Nine, switching codes, the Titans and and Sharks resume round 25 of the NRL, the Savo on the Gold Coast. The Roosters to host the Tigers later at the SFS. Australia all out for 210 in reply to Bangladesh's opening knock of 64 in the second test in Mackay. Cam Green top scoring for the Aussies with 67. Bangladesh 3 for 39 in its second innings, trailing by 107. Oscar Piastri has finished 5th in F1's Dutch Sprint, and Ford teammates Brody Kostecki and Will Brown have taken out Supercars races 26 and 27 in Ipswich. That's sport. I'm Harrison Preeve.
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11: Partly cloudy for the rest of today with a slight chance of a shower. A shower or two expected tomorrow with a possibility of a mill or so in the gauge here and there across Capricornia. Gladstone 23 tomorrow after an overnight low of 13. Rocky starting the week at 24 degrees. Yeppoon getting to 21. Agnes 17, 70, 22. And Billa Wheeler getting to a top of 24.
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It's a well-known fact here at 4CC that Hammo can be known to stretch the truth. 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Yes, the more Hammo lies, the more you win. Two truths and a lie. 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Open all night, and that's the truth on the home of Hammo. 4CC.

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5: I'm John Fabris, a long-nosed fur seal from Beachport in SA becomes Australia's first official H5 bird flu case in a mammal. Federal Minister Julie Collins is bracing for more to come.
6: It is not unexpected for us to start to see infection in other wildlife, particularly in marine mammals, particularly in areas where there are high infection rates in wild birds.
5: El Nino influencing a hot and dry spring for parts of Australia's raising the prospect of an early start to the bushfire season. Dry conditions have featured in parts of eastern Queensland and New South Wales, while Gary Cook from Victoria CFA also has his eye on potentially problematic areas.
7: Southwest Victoria and then also across in East Gippsland, so pockets of Victoria experiencing unusually dry conditions so far as we lead into spring.
5: On the ABC there, and a dad who left his tired 7-year-old son alone at a station while he kept hiking up Mount Fuji in Japan has been chewed out by police. The Japanese dad apologised, acknowledging he was in the wrong.
0: Shaw Insurance, the regional Queensland insurance specialist. Your sport now.
8: NRL action is underway between the Titans and the Sharks on the Gold Coast. Our league expert Corey Oates reckons the Titans can trouble the visitors.
9: The Titans can, I reckon they can upset the Sharks. They can start fast and the Sharks are just so hard to pick. They win so good and so easily and they win it, you know, all these games in a row against great teams and then comes to a low team.
8: Switching codes, North isn't getting caught up by the turmoil surrounding Sydney ahead of their AFL encounter at the SCG. The Swans, without five of their players, stood down over the Melbourne hotel scandal. In the AFLW, it's the Swans leading the Bombers by 2 points in the third quarter. Australia has Bangladesh on the ropes on day two of the second test in Mackay. At last check, the visitors 5 for 63 in their second innings, trailing the Aussies by 83 runs. And in the opening round of the English Premier League, Hull has upset Manchester United 2-0. Everton 2-0 winners over Crystal Palace. Brentford beat Tottenham 3-0. Ipswich Town and Leeds also notching wins. And that's sport. I'm Harrison Preeve.
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10: Partly cloudy for the rest of today with a slight chance of a shower. A shower or two expected tomorrow with a possibility of a mill or so in the gauge here and there across Capricornia. Gladstone 23 tomorrow after an overnight low of 13. Rocky starting the week at 24 degrees. Yeppoon getting to 21. Agnes 17, 70, 22. And Billa Wheeler getting to a top of 24.
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0: Before you get started on your day, you know, going to work, taking the kids to school, dropping into the Bendigo Bank, we retrace our steps with On This Day. On This Day. Looking back on historical moments, marking movie, TV and music milestones, and checking out who's celebrating a birthday. On This Day with Aaron Stevens. And again in the Arvo before four. Thanks to Hammo's Bank, Bendigo Community Bank, Gladstone and Calliope. 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
12: I'm John Fabris. A seal from Beachport, southeast of Adelaide, becomes Australia's first H5 bird flu infection detected in a mammal. As seals and sea lions live in close proximity to birds and each other, SA's chief vet anticipates a rising toll.
13: I would guess we will get more cases. I don't know when, I don't know how many, but I would consider them to be the mammals most at risk.
12: Just days on from Hawaii's Big Island taking a beating from a hurricane, it's about to be hit by a powerful storm. Hawaii's Governor Josh Green posting on social media, large amounts of rain will fall.
14: These storms, because of El Nino, are dumping a lot of water across the Pacific and across Hawaii, and it's going to be impactful on us this fall.
12: And just a year out from declaring he couldn't move his family back to Britain because of insufficient security, Prince Harry is doing just that. PM Andy Burnham's been asked if his government will fund security for the royals.
15: This is a private matter. It's a matter for Harry and for Meghan, and we wish them well in the move that they're making.
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16: In the NRL, it's the Titans leading the Sharks 16-8 in the first half on the Gold Coast. The Roosters are looking to reclaim top spot against the West Tigers at the SFS. Coach Trent Robinson says they've narrowed their focus heading into the finals.
17: You want to finish as high up the ladder as you can, and you want to play the best footy you possibly can. And so that's the continual search that you're having.
16: Swans fans have rallied around the club's AFLW side amid the turmoil surrounding members of the men's squad. Speaking after Sydney's 66-42 win over Essendon, skipper Lucy McAvoy says seeing supporters turn up for the women means plenty.
18: I know, it's amazing. We weren't sure, obviously, what we were going to be expecting this week, but to see the support that we've received today is just unbelievable. You know, our members and fans are so tight, and they know that, you know, we're united as a club and we're better than what we were at the start of the week.
16: They're on Fox Footy, and Australia in control on day two of the second test against Bangladesh in Mackay. The Tigers 8-85 in their second knock, trailing the Aussies by 61 runs. And that's sport. I'm Harrison Preeb.
11: A man's toy shop. 750mm dual control industrial fans, just $189. 4CC. Your weather now.
8: partly cloudy for the rest of today with a slight chance of a shower. A shower or two expected tomorrow with a possibility of a mill or so in the gauge here and there across Capricornia. Gladstone 23 tomorrow after an overnight low of 13. Rocky starting the week at 24 degrees. Yeppoon getting to 21. Agnes 17, 70, 22. And Billa Wheeler getting to a top of 24.
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9: It

0: Kicking into the feds about some funding.
1: Yeah, that's it, mate. When we heard a couple of months ago now that the feds were looking to change the way that they fund council, particularly during natural disasters, and as we know here in central Queensland and north Queensland, that we're most susceptible to these issues, and when we heard that the feds were going to drop the funding and lower the levels that they would fund councils to 50-50, we're very, very concerned about that. We're getting a delegation go down from the Queensland Labor opposition position to go and say to Albo and his team, this is not good enough, and I'll be particularly for going and meeting every one of the Queensland members of Parliament to say, you guys should be fighting for Queensland. It shouldn't have to be up to councils and it shouldn't have to be up to ratepayers to cover that cost, which should be covered by the federal government.
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0: In the mornings, do you feel like this? 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
7: I'm John Fabris. A dead seal in South Australia at Beachports returned the nation's first H5 bird flu positive result in a mammal. SA's chief vet envisages it spreading in seals and sea lions.
8: They live on rocky outcrops, for example, around our coastline, in really close proximity to wild birds that we've seen this infection in, so they would be coming across really high levels of virus.
7: El Nino's being credited for Hawaii's Big Island being blasted by a tropical storm tonight, only days since a hurricane in inflicted $43 million of infrastructure damage. Hawaii's Governor Josh Green's liaising with federal authorities for funds.
9: It will drop 5 to 10 inches of rain most likely on the Big Island, which is impactful because we just had so much rain from Hurricane Lala.
7: And a father in Japan's apologised for leaving his 7-year-old son alone while hiking up Mount Fuji. The boy complained of being too tired to keep going, so the dad told him to stay put. While he kept trekking up the mountain, police blasted the man for leaving the kid for hours.
0: Harvey Norman Furniture Gladstone. Outdoor dining and lounges to suit all events. 4CC Sport.
10: Australia has levelled the test series against Bangladesh with a crushing victory in Mackay.
11: And Sharifu doesn't mess around, and he is held behind point. Stark taking his third catch of the innings, and he has figured in 7 of the 10 dismissals in the second innings.
10: The wrap-up on 7, the Aussies dismissing the visitors for 95 in their second innings to win by an innings and 51 runs. NRL action winding down on the Gold Coast, the Sharks leading the Titans 30-20. The Roosters and Tigers to square off at the SFS. Our league expert Corey Oates says there's a clear favourite.
12: Yeah, you're going Roosters. There's much else to say. They are a phenomenal team. The Tigers, unfortunately, the way the year's ended, it's been really sad to see because they started so well.
10: And a crowd of more than 16,000 have rallied around Sydney's AFLW side, and it's 66-42 win over Essendon at the SCG. It follows a turbulent week for the men's team, with five players stood down in the wake of the Melbourne hotel scandal. That's Sport, I'm Harrison Freed.
0: Weather the tough times. 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
13: Partly cloudy for the rest of today with a slight chance of a shower. A shower or two expected tomorrow with a possibility of a mill or so in the gauge here and there across Capricornia. Gladstone 23 tomorrow after an overnight low of 13. Rocky starting the week at 24 degrees. Yeppoon getting to 21. Agnes 17, 70, 22. And Billa Wheeler getting to a top 24.
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0: C, we've given away thousands of dollars to spend at Harvey Norman Gladstone. 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
7: I'm John Fabris. More seals are expected to catch the H5 bird flu virus as a dead animal found in South Australia tests positive. It's the first time a mammal's been detected with the virus in Australia, and the state's chief vet's pretty sure it won't be the last.
8: This is the same strain we've seen in Heard Island, where we did see mass mortalities of seals down in that part of the world.
7: Australia's on a path for extreme heat due to the building El Nino, shaping as perhaps the strongest in a century. Meteorologist David Crock noting the pattern appears to have had an influence already.
9: The Indian Ocean, particularly at the moment, is quite warm and it's providing us a lot of moisture. It's not necessarily going to continue, but temperatures have already through the winter been really warm through eastern Australia.
7: On the ABC, and Usain Bolt's 100-metre race record's been surpassed at the World Humanoid Robot Games in Beijing. The Chinese robot sprinted the distance in 9.39 seconds, slammed into the protective barrier, and was taken from the track on a stretcher. More than 2,000 robots are competing.
0: Battery World Gladstone, with all types of batteries, from AAA to four-wheel drive. 4CC, your sport now.
10: Australia's dished off redemption in Mackay, thrashing Bangladesh by an innings and 51 runs in the second test. Mitchell Starc named player of the match with 10 wickets across both innings. Cam Green led the way with the bat, top scoring with 67.
11: Yeah, no, it means a lot. Obviously it's been a tough year coming into this. I think it was just nice kind of going back to basics, went back to Shield cricket and just went back to what worked.
10: Cronulla's back in the NRL winner's circle, taking down the Titans 30-22. The Sharks remain in the hunt for a top four finish. Skipper Blake Brayley telling Fox League they want to keep building into the finals.
12: Yeah, I think to show our defensive resilience, I think, we scored some good tries, but 22 points and 8 down in that first half. It's not a thing you want going into finals.
10: While the Roosters are trailing the Tigers 12-6 nearing halftime at the SFS, and the Swans leading North Melbourne by 26 points in the third quarter of their AFL encounter at the SCG. That's sport. I'm Harrison Preve.
0: For bull bar suspension or roof racks, go to Stay on Track 4x4.
13: Partly cloudy for the rest of today with a slight chance of a shower. A shower or two expected tomorrow with a possibility of a mil or so in the gauge here and there across Capricornia. Gladstone 23 tomorrow after an overnight low of 13. Rocky starting the week at 24 degrees. Yeppoon getting to 21. Agnes 17, 70, 22. And Billa Wheeler getting to a top 24.
0: Better music sounds like this.

0: We're at the back end of the NRL season. It won't be long until we're saying goodbye to another year of NRL and saying goodbye to our favourite segment with Hammo and Macca.
1: Bye bye, Barry. Barry, goodbye.
2: You shot that.
1: I thought that's a good rhyme, that one.
0: But there's a little more of that to come. 4CC's footy tipping competition with a jackpot spend to win at the Baroran Hotel. Well, it jackpots sometimes.
3: Listener this week will be tipping against me. If they don't win, it'll jackpot. Yours don't jackpot much, do they?
1: What are you trying to say, Hammo?
0: Yeah. Nominate now on our Facebook page and take on Macca and Hammo in the 4CC footy tipping competition. Yeah! Hurry, there's not much time left. Thanks to the number one pub in Baroran, the Baroran Hotel on 4CC.
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6: Hi, I'm Hannah Davies. Fans rallied around the Swans AFLW side amid turmoil surrounding members of the men's squad. More than 16,000 on deck for Sydney's 66-42 win over Essendon.
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6: 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NRLW. Titans have upset the Broncos 28-20. The Roosters dominated the Warriors 66-8. And Emily Mannix is departing the Vixens after 12 years at the Super Netball Club.
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5: Partly cloudy for the rest of today with a slight chance of a shower. A shower or two expected tomorrow with a possibility of a mill or so in the gauge here and there across Capricornia. Gladstone 23 tomorrow after an overnight low of 13. Rocky starting the week at 24 degrees. Yeppoon getting to 21. Agnes 17, 70, 22. And Billa Wheeler getting to a top 24.
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0: Ever since we brought the 4CC Gladstone Camping Centre glamping wheel into the studio, you can notice a whole lot more glam. 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Yep, the 4CC Camping Centre Glamping Wheel has left Hamo in the studio in a glamping spin. 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Looking good, mate. 4CC.
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cheers to those moments in music you just have to crank up. 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

0: Kickoff. 4CC's Bad Joke Friday, thanks to the Central Lane Hotel, Gladstone's home of entertainment. But is your joke bad enough to win the $50 to spend at the Central Lane? Ultimately, there's two criteria to judge your jokes. A, does it register on Hammo's Laugh-O-Meter? B, is it better than Matsy's joke?
1: They believe that they've found the Pharaoh Rocher.
2: Oh.
0: 4CC's Bad Joke Friday. Call in with your dad joke, pun or cringeworthy one-liner. And you could be laughing all the way to the Central Lane Hotel, Friday mornings on the home of Hammo, 4CC.
3: Hey, Jeffrey, is the Baroran Hotel still the number one pub in Baroran?
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1: 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Gary, Dubbo, 1984, Purple, 63.
0: No notes, no cheating.
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0: when songs sounded this good? 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Thanks to the Hearing Centre Gladstone in Tank Street. And if you have to turn it up because you can't hear the songs like you used to, call the Hearing Centre Gladstone. 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

0: 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But before you wet the line, catch Liam from The Complete Angler on 4CC's Fishing Report. 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

0: We're at the back end of the NRL season. It won't be long until we're saying goodbye to another year of NRL and saying goodbye to our favourite segment with Hammo and Macca.
1: Bye-bye, Barry. Barry, goodbye.
2: You shot that.
1: I thought that was such a good rhyme, that one.
0: But there's a little more of that to come. 4CC's footy tipping competition with a jackpot spend to win at the Baroran Hotel. Well, it jackpots sometimes.
3: Listener this week will be tipping against me. They don't win, it'll jackpot. Yours don't jackpot much, do they?
1: What are you trying to say, Hammo?
0: Yeah. Nominate now on our Facebook page and take on Macca and Hammo in the 4CC footy tipping competition. Yeah! Hurry, there's not much time left. Thanks to the number one pub in Baroran, the Baroran Hotel on 4CC.

0: You. It's one with a hot city.
1: Oh, that's hot.
0: It's all at Donut King.
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0: 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Central Queensland boy through and through. Three-time winner of CQ's Knees of the Year. 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

0: Before you get started on your day, you know, going to work, taking the kids to school, dropping into the Bendigo Bank, we retrace our steps with On This Day. 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Looking back on historical moments, marking movie, TV and music milestones, and checking out who's celebrating a birthday. On This Day with Aaron Stevens. And again in the Arvo before four. Thanks to Hammo's Bank, Bendigo Community Bank, Gladstone and Calliope on Central Queensland's 4CC.
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0: Central Queensland's 4CC.

0: Christian O'Connell show. I finally got to see the Odyssey yesterday.
1: Oh, yes.
0: Oh, my God. The only time available was 3 o'clock in the afternoon. And it was only me and an elderly couple. It really was the three of us, like a private screening for me and this lovely elderly couple. And I don't know what it is about sometimes how there were many other seats where any of us could have sat. We're next to each other.
2: Oh, I hate that.
0: So I said to them, do you want me to move? They went, no, it'd be nice to have some company. And so after the movie, the three of us spoke about the movie for 10 minutes outside.
1: Love
0: it. It's that kind of movie. I've never seen anything like it. And I love stories. I love the cinema. I love movies. This is such a, I would say it's movie event of the year, definitely, if not of the decade.
2: Wow.
0: That is a real piece of art. It's an incredible movie. Everyone keeps talking about, it's 2 hours 52. It doesn't feel like that. It actually feels shorter than 2 hours 52. I didn't look at my watch once to work out, wait, am I in the middle of this yet? It motors along. It's an ancient story, one of the oldest stories ever. It's 3,000 years old, and yet it feels incredibly modern. Mm. It feels as pacey as a Spielberg blockbuster. It guns along.
1: It's incredible.
0: The last 40 minutes go full on.
1: Oh, my God.
0: John Wick-esque.
1: I don't think I breathed for the last 40 minutes.
0: Oh. No.
1: You're like...
0: Yeah. It's incredible. Please go and see it at the cinema. It's a real treat to actually see something beautifully made. And every single scene in Christopher Nolan's The Odyssey is made with a deep love of movies and storytelling. There's not a bum scene in it. And also, what's great is because we see so much fake stuff now, more and more now. I don't know about you guys on Instagram now. Is this a human...
1: Yes,
0: you know, is this a human? It looks like a human, but it's really hard, and it's going to get harder and harder.
2: Yeah.
0: One of the many great things about The Odyssey is it's a real movie. It's filmed in a very old-fashioned way. It's filmed on real camera stock. It's filmed in real locations, and you feel it on a deeper level, on a cellular level. It's like, you know, when you put a bit of clothing on, you know, well, that's polyester.
1: Yes.
0: And then sometimes you'll feel silk and you know, well, this is something else.
1: Yeah.
0: You feel it on a completely different way. Mm. And the movie is no spoilers here. I want people to really enjoy the movie. And the great news is it's the biggest movie of the year.
1: Yeah.
0: It's grossed over $1 billion.
2: It's crazy.
1: Wow.
2: It?
0: It's a movie that you would think isn't for everybody, but it is for everyone.
1: Mm. Definitely.
0: The story everyone knows is a story about a man trying to find his way home. Physically, but it's not. It's about a man who's reckoning with what he's made out of his life. Mm. And can he go back home knowing all that? It's a really powerful movie about going home. But actually, the real going home is the journey we're all on at the Odyssey. Individually and collectively, he's coming home to the truth of who we are.
1: Mm.
0: And he's been this really successful warlord. And underneath all of that, you realize at what cost. I don't think I've ever seen a movie as well that shows the true cost of war. The PTSD, the horror, the pointlessness, and the division. And right now in 2026, this 3,000-year-old story, it feels like it's got more relevance now than it did 3 years ago.
1: You can't believe how hard it hits, especially that last sort of scene with him and the wife where he's going through and reliving it.
0: Yeah.
1: It is. It makes you think of today in an amazing way.
0: Yeah, and how actually, I think if you look around the world right now, we're kind of losing our way. It's not beyond hope. It's lovely. Mm. This is a really graphic, visceral movie experience, but it's a beautiful, poetic, hopeful ending of a sun that will rise again tomorrow, and there can be another day and the chance to do it differently. After all this horror you see at times, I found it a very hopeful movie at the end.
1: Yeah, and how much do you want to see it again?
0: I literally sat in the chair for a couple of minutes, chat to this old couple outside for 10 minutes, but I could have recorded it as a special podcast.
2: Yeah.
0: They had, bless them, they had so much to say about it as well. It's an incredible movie. And actually, it's one of the things where I will go and see it again. I could have sat there and watched it again.
1: Yeah.
2: Wow.
0: It really, there's just so much in it. I want to go back because there's just so many moments in there, and those stories feel like we've known them from school. I didn't do the Odyssey at school, but you know about the sirens on the rock.
1: Yeah.
0: You know the story of the Trojan horse. So it all feels like you're like, oh, this is the Trojan horse bit where they're hitting the horsey.
1: Yes.
0: But Nolan does it in this far different way where suddenly you're inside the horse, and just imagine what that would have been like. And to actually hide in a horse for a couple of days and how dangerous they would have been on all of that. It's something else. I'm running out of word to describe how powerful, and even though it is big, it's big. There's crazy gods, there's crazy monsters. ultimately, it really is about a person trying to reckon with his life and the mistakes he's made in his past, and how can he go home and can he shed all of that and shed his skin and come back to the truth of who he is before he was this warlord. And it's a beautiful story. It's a movie for all of us right now, isn't it?
1: Yeah, that's the most affecting part. Like, the visuals and the all that sort of stuff is incredible to watch, and you can't believe you're watching it. But the thing that sticks with you is those message from the movie. We had to go to the pub afterwards. We unpacked it all for like 3 hours. It was it was incredible. It'll make you think.
0: I watched two podcasts on the TV last night about it. I was home alone last night, and I needed to be with other people.
1: Yes, you want to talk about it.
0: Yes, yeah. It's an incredible movie. It is the movie of the year. Go and see it. It is The Odyssey. It's a work of art. I think it's movie event of the decade. And if you do go and see it, please email me. I need to speak to other people who've seen it.
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4: Bethune St. Brendan's College is being crowned the top rugby league school in Central Queensland after taking out the Dolphins Cup at Horizon Stadium.
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0: in your brain. 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
1: 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Gary, Dubbo, 1984, Purple, 63.
0: No notes, no cheating.
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0: Christian O'Connell's show. Right now, another chance to win $1,000 thanks to Yorkshire Tea. This week, we've been celebrating the proper way, properness with Yorkshire Tea. Try a proper brew for yourself. Available at Coles and Woolworths. Today, we're talking about the proper way to shower. Feels like we're back in the shower.
1: It does.
0: The last 3 weeks, we've been hanging around the listeners' showers quite a lot. And obviously, last week on the show, Patsy referred to you all as the great unwashed. Oh. So maybe an extra couple of minutes in there today for everybody. Hit the showers, listeners, is what Patsy is saying. Hit the showers. So I want to talk about the proper way to shower.
2: I did it the
0: Not only does the water run a bit differently here, everything's different about how you shower. First of all, beer in the shower. This was a new revelation to me when I moved here, that obviously drinking is a big part of the culture here. I mean, you've got the old drive-through bottle shop where sick people have to park up and walk in. But if you need a beer or anything, you can just keep the car moving. Don't even need to get out the car. I still can't believe when I see people just pop the trunk and then shout out what they want.
3: It's a great Australian innovation, great Australian tradition.
0: You're a fan of the shower beer?
3: I love this, but you've got to drink it like relatively quickly, otherwise it becomes warm beer.
0: That's it, it warms up quickly.
1: Who's got time in there to be having a bevy while I'm too busy shaving legs?
0: I could handle a shower Negroni. I could handle that. I'm more shower Negroni.
1: I can't think of anything worse.
0: Oh, no, but it's lovely because sometimes you spend a bit more time in the shower, don't you?
3: Yeah, more contemplative with a beer in hand.
0: I always think, whenever you get out of a shower, I don't necessarily say a bath, I'm not a heavyweight bath user, but I always feel slightly better.
3: Oh, definitely.
0: Mentally, it does something more than just cleaning you, doesn't it?
1: Yes,
0: that's what it does, yeah. And what do you do about drying off? This is a source of irritation between my wife and I. Mm-hmm. My wife and I is one of the two types of people in the world. She will get out the shower wet and dry off and flood the bathroom. Was I will dry you dry in there?
3: Wait, how much? Do you mean you wipe your
0: dry a towel off?
3: No, you don't put a towel in the shower.
0: Because when the water's off, the towel I have waiting, bring it in. That way, when I exit the shower, I'm 90% dry.
1: Oh, but your feet, you're standing in water.
0: No, I dry them. I'll dry them as well.
3: And there's no space to fully spread your arms and get out there and get. That's actually crazy.
0: No.
3: What do you expect your poor wife?
0: I don't have four doors on my shower. I don't have four doors.
3: Oh, okay.
0: Yeah.
3: Well,
0: come on in.
3: Open
1: That's
3: door policy.
0: I'm there this weekend signing copies of my book. Come and join me. Clean off, first of all. Clean off.
1: That is weird.
0: It's not weird. It's weird going out there having a flood. And it's a trap, a man trap. No. I could, slip up.
1: It's what? You know, Kramer in that episode of Seinfeld where he's just constantly in the shower washing his lettuce. You must spend all day in there and drinking in there.
0: Just chowl off. It doesn't take long.
3: I agree that you should sort of do a self squeegee where you.
0: How do you do that?
3: Your
0: hands are tea towels, are they? All of a sudden, this story.
3: No, but at least it gets some of the
1: Shake
3: water
1: it off like a dog.
3: Like a dog. Yeah. Then I
0: ain't
3: can dry
0: a dog.
3: Fully.
1: You're
0: I'm a gentleman.
3: No, you're a parrot in a cage trying to. That's crazy.
0: Bridget Caitlin, what do you do?
4: I am the exact same as you.
0: Well,
4: I do it in the
0: shower.
4: I put my towel over the top
0: of the
4: shower. It makes
0: sense. The water's draining away anyway.
3: No, Caitlin doesn't get an opinion because she lives in a crazy house of rules where she also squeegees down every single inch of the shower screen before she leaves.
0: But there are a lot of other people that do that as well. We don't.
4: I did this all my life because what you do is you talk about the floor's wet. I'm not putting my towel on the floor. That's what the towel
0: bath
4: on the
0: mat.
4: Outside
0: bath
4: the mat.
3: Bath mat. That's what the bath mat's for.
4: I have it semi in
0: the shower. I bring it in.
1: I'll
0: wash it once or twice a week,
1: this
0: that bath mat.
1: Ridiculous.
0: Yeah, it's like a red carpet. You love it, Pats, you know? I have it semi in the shower, stand on that. Suddenly my feet are dry already. That's 10% of the job done.
3: I'll be shocked if we get more than two callers saying they do anything close to what you do.
0: I'm happy to be in a rare air. Caitlin, what's up? You're talking.
4: It's not crazy. It's crazy that you walk out fully wet squeegee yourself off.
0: That's revolting.
4: Jobs.
3: How wet do you think you are?
0: All your wet, dirty skin is on my floor.
3: No, I'm like a dolphin. The water just goes straight off.
0: Go back to the ocean.
3: No, that's why would you buy a bath mat if not for using it?
1: Exactly, to stand on to dry yourself, which takes
0: Move it closer to the shower. Move it closer to the shower. Have an overlap.
1: This is absurd.
0: Try it this weekend.
3: I will not.
0: You won't go back.
3: I will not. I will never try
0: it. You won't go back. You won't go back. And how often do you wash the shower mat?
1: Weekly.
0: Is it?
1: Yeah, with the towels.
0: Is it? I reckon Pats will come round. There's smell on that mat.
1: You could do DNA, like forensic testing on my
0: towel. Pat the dirty mat.
1: And you will see how clean and hygienic my bathroom is.
0: You hesitated. I reckon you're once a year.
1: I just cleaned it. Oh, excuse me. No.
0: Pat stinky mat.
1: No, I do it the same week that I do the sheets and the towels once a week on a Friday.
0: Rio, you're once a year, aren't you?
3: It's not once. I don't do it once a week, that's for sure.
0: Bath
3: mat.
0: This is what happens with two men. You might be gay guys, but you're still dirty boys.
3: I come out clean. I come out clean.
0: No.
3: Once a week's crazy.
0: No, it's not. It's clean. It's got all that dead skin.
3: Come on a bath mat. Come on, people.
0: Life's too short to be
3: living like that.
0: No.
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0: The ultimate joke off. 4CC's Bad Joke Friday, thanks to the Central Lane Hotel, Gladstone's home of entertainment. But is your joke bad enough to win the $50 to spend at the Central Lane? 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A, does it register on Hammo's Laugh-O-Meter? B, is it better than Matsy's joke?
1: Quick as a flash, the guy looked at him and he said, yeah, but I couldn't find a fake one of those.
0: 4CC's Bad Joke Friday. 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

0: Sinéad O'Connell show. Right now, we're asking you, what is the small thing, big joy in life? The small thing that gives you big joy. 0475, our text number is 0475-03-1043. Right now, today, in this moment, got the Holy Grail, got the trifecta. Brand new notepad. Only on the second page. Minted baby fresh. You just smell the top of its head. Oh, it's like a new car smell. You know, you got that second page. It's all there for me to write. Rubbish mainly. New socks. New pens.
1: What are you rocking, Reece socks?
0: Uniqlo.
1: Oh, lovely.
0: You know I love Uniqlo for basics.
1: Yeah,
0: always for basics. Yeah. Tees, jocks and socks. Mm-hmm.
1: I've never
0: as the seasons have changed, you've got some of the new stuff in as well. Some nice merino wool, but not at merino price. I'm not even paid to endorse Uniqlo. I just genuinely love Uniqlo.
1: I've got one eye on their undershirt.
0: Oh,
1: beautiful
0: nice.
1: Aerism singlet.
0: Yeah, Aerism. Aerism is living. And do you know what I saw yesterday lit me up? Someone driving, big old Labrador, passenger seat, head out the window. Oh, you want to high five them and they go, fire. Yes, my friend. Their hairs in their eyes and faces.
1: Tongues they are, out.
0: Yes, so happy. In fact, you know what? If I was Prime Minister of this country, I'd pay people who are unemployed, okay, or old people that just want to give back to the society, to drive around with golden Labradors in the car with the heads out the window to cheer people up right now. In fact, no, I know what we're going to do. You know we've got access to these Black Thunders. Radio was built in this country with the use of a good old Black Thunder. Yeah. I'm going to hire old people that want to give back to society, okay? Who are just hanging around right now. They're retired. They want to do something. Yeah. Hire them to drive around with, because the radio station's gold, golden gold retrievers to cheer people up.
1: Great idea.
0: They see the up vibe and they're bloody hell, what radio station is that? Hey, it's us.
1: I'll check that out.
0: Yeah. Okay. I don't see you writing it down.
1: No, it's
0: just going to stay in the mind, will it?
1: Yeah.
0: Just stay up there.
1: You can't forget something like that.
0: No, you can't. Small thing, big joy. What's here for you, Rio?
1: I love when you go to a restaurant and they have fancy soap in the bathroom.
0: Oh, Aesop's?
1: Oh, yeah, if you're going to a really fancy restaurant.
0: Yeah, yeah.
1: I will make multiple trips to the bathroom, even if I don't need to, just to be able to wash my hands in that lovely soap that you can, you know, would never normally buy for your home. And some of them even have hand cream.
0: Do you know what? I can't stand it though when you get the wrong squirt and you're like, you get this, you get the cream, and I'm like, I washed it off. It stays on for the rest of the day. You can never wash them enough. Why is so that? True. It's there for life. It's tainted.
1: It's deep in your pores.
0: Shiny, and it's like smear matches on your clothes. Oh, yes. I need a dry, unlubed hand.
1: You could actually do with a bit of a wet ass lubed up hand to sort of
0: Real men have dry hands.
1: Real men do not have hands.
0: You would look at these hands and like, bloody hell, do you make fencing? Are you a tiler? These are hands that sort of works the land.
1: Those soft hands of a baby.
0: These are hands that are made to touch microphones and faders and works in arts and crafts and communities.
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3: It's a well-known fact here at 4CC that Hamo can be known to stretch the truth. 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
16: Happy Friday to you, Amanda.
17: Happy Friday.
16: Friday, International Poets Day. Today, if you're a poet.
17: I'm a poet.
16: Are you?
17: Well, I haven't been for some time. You know what's in my desk drawer here?
16: My teenage... some Werther's Originals, a sure. Hairbrush with a lot of hair on it.
17: Yes, well, and the Werther's Originals have hair on them too. I have my teenage diary from last time we read it, but also it's filled with my teenage poetry.
16: Yeah, well,
17: we've over Pam Ayres. I've got a haiku just
16: Pam
17: waiting
16: Ayres,
17: to be read.
16: Anyone,
17: I sit upon a little stool.
16: Below
17: I
16: the age
17: never
16: of a
17: had a pick. And then and I looked across at you and I thought, he looks like a bit of a winner.
16: Okay.
17: That's Pam Ayres in a nutshell.
16: Yeah. I remember comedian poets. That was such a big thing. Have you got any poetry you want to share with the group?
17: I'd have to give me a minute to find something good.
16: Okay, well, let's talk about Friday.
17: All right.
16: Friday
17: poetry
16: is
17: Poetry Day.
16: Action-packed show. With regards to our backseat bandits, not one clue today. We'll give you one audio clue, but because we've cocked this up and we started it late, we're going to have to give you two clues today.
17: I didn't know that.
16: So Gemma and I put our heads together and we came up with the idea of doing one clue on the radio and one clue on social media.
17: Whose heads have you put together and what have you...
16: I was saying to Ryan,
17: of the two.
16: Okay, this is the conversation Ryan and I had. I said, oh, we've mucked this up. We started it too late.
18: Yeah.
16: What are we going to do? And I said, why don't we do it on social media?
18: Yes. So on the socials, yes. Yeah, good.
16: But obviously you weren't listening to me.
17: Would you like some poetry?
16: Over to Amanda's poetry.
17: How about, well, it's not poetry. It's beautiful prose I've written from a book. Do you want to hear it?
16: Yeah.
17: I've turned my own microphone off.
16: Well, that's a sign.
17: My book landed on the mute button. Here we go. This boy's life will probably end at age 10.
16: Mm.
17: His only hope is that responsible citizens everywhere can help his country adopt a political ideology, freedom, and a sound economy which will produce shoes for his feet. I've written food for his feet and had to cross it out. Put shoes for his feet, education for his mind,
16: yep,
17: food for his stomach, medicine for his fever. And here comes the kicker. Are you ready? He could grow up with high hopes for the future or with a rifle in his hand pointed at your son.
16: Oh, okay, well, right.
17: I want to get some food for his feet.
16: You must have been a pain in the
17: what,
16: bum
17: my,
16: when
17: what
16: you
17: to apologise to my parents. What a turgid tool I was.
16: Poor old Art and Jennifer going, she's at it again. Well, we've got that, the JQ Extra Clue, Instagram, Friday Feel Sessions. We've got the Screaming Jets coming in. You want more? Okay, the Fast Five. It's Jonesy and Amanda driving you home for Jam Nation.

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1: How fast can this thing go?
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4: Fast Five.
0: Fast Five. We're up to question number three, which I would say was an enthusiast question pertaining the Screaming Jets.
5: Well, I've looked up some multiple choice.
0: I feel so sorry for Helen.
5: Look, Helen has done her bit and she's moved on.
0: I know, but you know, she's in Familia, she's hanging out, she's listening to our show.
5: I was thrown because my book of poetry had fallen on the floor. I was a bit thrown. I've got some more poems.
0: I know you're a Screaming Jets girl. Oh, there's no need.
5: No. Would you like to hear some?
0: Yolanda has joined us from Southside.
5: Hi, Yolanda.
6: Hi, how are you going?
5: Very well.
0: Would you like some more of Amanda's poetry? And feel free, you don't have to have it if you don't want it.
5: Say yes.
6: Yes, why not?
5: You have a choice. Do you want one that's called Elements or do you want that's called Don't Live Your Life in a Bubble? Which would you prefer?
0: Which is shorter?
5: Which would you
6: prefer? Don't Live Your Life in a Bubble.
5: All right, here comes the bubble. Don't you live your life in a... Turn the fun music down, Ryan. This is serious stuff. Don't live your life in a bubble, though it's warm and loving and soft. For once you're secure in your bubble, it's likely to go spinning off to land in some distant meadow. And then you're in for some shocks. For your bubble is likely to shudder and burst and you're stranded alone on the rocks.
0: Oh, I thought you were saying in a pair of Crocs.
5: Or jocks.
0: Do you feel, don't encourage you, please.
5: If any publishers are listening, I'm ready to go forward. Amanda Keller's haiku. Let's get it happening.
0: What is the name of the debut album by the Screaming Jets? That is a very tough question.
5: We're going to do multiple choice for you. It's A, All for One, B, Tear of Thought.
0: Yes.
5: Or C, The Screaming Jets.
6: I'm going to go for A, All for One.
0: All for One.
5: Tear of Thought.
0: It wasn't Tear of Thought. It was Tear of Thought. Yeah, that was their second album.
5: Oh, anyway. Okay. There you go. Now, question number four. What does the fashion acronym YSL stand for?
6: Yves Saint Laurent.
0: Ah.
5: Which brings you...
0: Question five.
5: Here we go. This is the big one.
0: If you get this, no one else has to suffer Amanda's poetry. So think about that for a minute.
5: Look, you never know. This show's only young, Brendan. Harry and Meghan have announced they are moving where?
6: Back to the UK.
0: Yeah.
5: Back to the UK.
0: Prince Charles is going to put out, or King Charles is going to put out the royal divan.
5: The royal divan.
0: They'll all share a Netflix account.
5: Yes, and interesting.
0: Yolanda.
5: So Megxit is returning.
0: Yeah, well, I knew she was going
5: to
0: come back.
5: But Megxit, maybe they needed to go all that way to say we don't want to do royal duties and now they're back and it'll be okay.
0: I reckon they'll be doing royal duties. If anything, they might be put into Uncle Prince Andrew's house.
5: Well, maybe.
0: Congratulations to you.
5: I think that's what they call him, Uncle Prince Andrew.
0: Formerly Uncle Prince Andrew. Congratulations to you, Landa. You've won the Jam Pack, an unlimited 12-month Amazin plan. Escape your pricey telco with great mobile deals at Amazin.
6: That's amazing. Thank you very much.
0: Would you like some more poetry before you go?
5: Just to let you know that Elements is still available to
0: you.
5: Do
0: you want Elements?
6: Yeah, sure.
0: I thought you had to go. Don't you have to go?
5: Let's see if I can find
0: No, she's got to go. I think we've
5: all
0: lost
5: right.
0: you.
5: Okay, well.
0: No, the line's dropped out. I'm sorry.
5: Okay.
0: But now that she has a Mason, maybe.
5: That's a shame because, you know, if she'd like it, I can get a publisher on it.
0: No, no. Can we hear you, Landa? No. We can't. Are you there?
5: No, she's gone.
0: No, she's gone.
5: Oh, what a shame.
0: She's gone. What a shame. Fast Five, if you'd like to play along, jonesyandamanda.com.au. It's Jonesy and Amanda driving you home for Jam Nation.
3: We're at the back end of the NRL season. It won't be long until we're saying goodbye to another year of NRL and saying goodbye to our favourite segment with Hammo and Macca.
7: Bye-bye, Barry. Barry, goodbye.
8: You shot that.
7: I thought that's a good rhyme, that one.
3: But there's a little more of that to come. 4CC's footy tipping competition with a jackpot spend to win at the Baroran Hotel. Well, it jackpots sometimes.
9: Listener this week will be tipping against me. They don't win, it'll jackpot. Yours don't jackpot much, do they?
7: What are you trying to say, Hammo?
3: Yeah. Nominate now on our Facebook page and take on Macca and Hammo in the 4CC footy tipping competition. Hurry, there's not much time left. Thanks to the number one pub in Baroran, the Baroran Hotel on 4CC.
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0: Each weeknight, 4CC dedicates an hour to the 80s. Thanks to the Hearing Set at Gladstone in Tank Street. 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
1: Hi, I'm Colin Boyce, Federal Member for Flynn. According to the Institute of Public Affairs, our region will be hit the hardest in Australia if it continues down the path of net zero by 2050. Over 16,000 jobs, or 24% of the workforce, in the electorate of Flynn will be put at risk due to these emissions targets which are destroying Australia's prosperity while lowering our standard of living. Enough is enough. I'm Colin Boyce, and it's time to put Australia first and ditch net zero. Authorised by Colin Boyce, LNP Gladstone.
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0: 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It's Jonesy and Amanda driving you home this Friday afternoon.
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0: We have a brand new JQ J5 to give away. What a fantastic automobile.
5: It is a fabulous, fabulous car. We are going to have five mystery celebrities in this car with us. Each day, we give you a clue. We've run out of you so far. And then on Monday, you get to tell us who you think they are.
0: Yep.
5: For each correct one you identify, you get $200, a $200 fuel card. Mm-hmm. But if you get all of them right in the right order, you actually win this amazing car.
0: What an amazing car.
5: I just said it's amazing. Let's say it together. It's amazing.
0: Here comes our football. Let's get in the car.
5: Let's get in. You're wearing your heels again.
0: Oh, yeah. I love the welcome note.
5: Oh, it's nice, isn't it?
0: It's like I'm in a classy nightclub.
5: Oh, hang on. Shush.
0: Hang on. Why are you here?
5: Here.
0: Oh, here comes. Ooh.
5: Calm.
0: Oh, that smells nice.
5: Ooh. They bought pizza.
0: For everyone.
5: Yeah. Are they still eating pizza? I don't know, but thank you very much.
0: I'll take a slice.
5: Yes, indeed.
0: Wow.
5: And now the banjos.
0: And we have one more backseat bandit to put into our J5, but what we're going to do, go to our socials at Jonesy and Amanda.
5: That's where the final celebrity clue will lurk.
0: I'm looking at it now.
5: And on Monday, we'll recap these clues and give you your first chance to guess who all five celebrities are.
0: JQ, J5, smart storage and space for all, family proof and chaos proof. 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It's Jonesy and Amanda driving you home for Jam Nation.
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8: That'd be a good idea, Hammo, yeah.
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8: I had a couple to choose from. 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Now, what do you call a Frenchman wearing thongs?
9: What do you call a Frenchman wearing thongs? 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
9: So you should have gone with the other one. See ya. Bye.
8: See ya, mate.
9: Thanks, mate.
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0: International Poets Day.
5: I was so
0: Shout
5: excited
0: out to, your,
5: to hear
0: your
5: it.
0: Your favourite bard.
5: Who's your favourite bard?
0: I think I love a bit of Russell Crowe. I like John Laws.
5: Russell doesn't write poetry.
0: Oh, yeah,
5: Not like me.
0: You and he have a lot in common.
5: I write poetry, and I wouldn't have remembered a lot of it until I found my teenage diary, which happened to be in my desk.
0: And thanks for bringing Pam Ayres back to the...
5: I sit upon a little stool, my legs not far apart. I've had a sausage for me lunch. Oops, I've done a fart. That's pretty much the nature of Pam Ayres.
0: You just made that up, didn't you?
5: I did, sadly. I did.
0: Yeah.
5: So, but, you know, we read some of my poetry earlier.
0: Yeah, we did. Well, on the Fast Five.
5: And Yolanda was thrilled to receive it.
0: Hmm.
5: You have a choice. Do you want one that's called Elements or do you want that's called Don't Live Your Life in a Bubble? Which would you prefer?
0: Which is shorter?
5: Which would you
2: prefer? Don't Live Your Life in a Bubble.
5: All right, here comes the bubble. So we've had the bubble.
0: Yeah.
5: I'd now like to read you Elements. Are you ready?
0: Sure.
5: Blow wind. Ryan, please. Thank you. Get rid of the music. Blow winds blow and move along fast, forever reaching, forgetting the past. Why are you rubbing your face? No. That's not part of the poem. Brushing aside all wants of the soul. No time. Keep moving. Tomorrow's your goal. This is pretty good. Pelter down rain. Be direct and be true. Shooting like arrows from the sky, changing hue. I like a rhyme. Reaching the pavement and dancing so light, your firm, constant beat will keep on through the night.
0: That it?
5: Excuse me.
0: Oh, yeah, good, good.
5: If there are any publishers listening, I'm just saying, I know, there's Banjo Patterson and then there's me.
0: Then there's you.
5: Ding, ding, ding, ding, ding.
0: As long as it's got the words art or dart in it.
5: I should be okay.
0: You'll be okay.
5: I should be okay.
0: Actually, I've got a story that's right in your wheelhouse.
5: Yeah, really?
0: About an entrepreneur.
5: I love to hear it.
0: That's coming up. Also, I think we're going to head down to the water cooler for a bit of water cooler chat. That's coming up this hour. It's Jonesy and Amanda driving you home for Jam Nation.
4: Central Queensland's own 4CC.

0: Hello there, it's Jonesy and Amanda driving you home. On a Friday, we like to gather around the Jonesy and Amanda water cooler and have some good old-fashioned water cooler chat.
1: Water cooler chat. Water cooler chat. Now it's time for water cooler chat.
0: And this is something that's pitched by our sales team. What are they called now?
2: Are they called client experiential experientialism?
0: Back in the old days, they were just radio sales, but they come up with a lot of, like, you like to say, would you rather?
2: This is kind of a would you rather. They put this on a blackboard or a whiteboard near their office, and people have a comment, but let's see what they've pitched this week. Here we go. Are you ready?
0: Okay, gather around.
2: Would you rather never be able to cut or file your nails or never be able to brush or clean your teeth ever again?
0: I could go without cutting my nails. Teeth, that's the king and queen of everything. Well, that's your health, that's everything.
2: And your social being.
0: And your social being.
2: Hashing abilities. Cutting your nails, I mean, no one wants massively long, hideous nails. You remember like those musicians who have a big long thumbnail, everyone goes, yeah, that's me. And I don't know how girls have big long false fingernails.
0: Yeah, how do they do that?
2: How do they do things?
0: How does it work?
2: How does it work? I would also rather have never cut or file my nails than never be able to clean my teeth. How about you, Ryan?
3: I have a very rigorous oral routine in the morning.
0: What about cleaning your teeth?
3: Okay.
2: Meaning you couldn't do without it.
3: Yeah, like I clean my teeth. I've got a tongue scraper.
0: Oh.
2: Really?
3: Yeah. And then I have. Why are you surprised?
2: Those onion sandwiches you've been eating.
0: I've never smelled. Actually, I'll say this about Ryan. I've never smelled anything from him.
2: No.
0: Ever.
2: And so you'd put up with the massively long, inconvenient fingernails.
3: Oh yeah, because having bad breath is worse than death for me. So
0: okay. Yeah. Well, it seems like we've got three people that go with the clean teeth option.
2: I don't know who would pick fingernails.
0: Okay, well, let's find out.
2: The water cooler chat, would you rather never be able to cut or file your nails or never be able to brush or clean your teeth?
0: Thanks to our radio station client experience team.
2: Yeah, they've
0: sales.
2: Come up with this and I like it. What do you think?
0: Jonesy and Amanda driving you home for Jam Nation.
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0: That's that. 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

0: Jonesy and Amanda driving you home this Friday afternoon.
1: You know, I know that you've been busting for information about the rap singer Lil Wayne.
0: Oh, hang on, don't tell me rapping with Mootsie's back.
1: No, it's not.
0: This was the segment that you used to do.
1: Yeah, when I talk about rap music. This time,
0: when we were standing around the water cooler and I was talking to young people, I wanted to actually be abreast rap music without actually having to listen to it. And your gang name is Lil Moons.
1: You've made that up.
0: And you even had an intro.
1: Oh, dear. Rapping with Muncie. She's a sexy Moons. Sexy, sexy Moons. She's a sexy Moons. Sexy, sexy Moons. Anyway.
0: It was of a time, Ryan.
1: I have come across some information about Lil Wayne. And it feels like lately we only have had Lil Wayne. We haven't had a lot of Wayne.
0: Okay.
1: Anyway.
0: Don't encourage
1: Lil
0: him.
1: Wayne.
0: Mm-hmm.
1: I'm looking at a picture of him here.
0: Yep.
1: He looks like E.T. He looks 100 years old.
0: Give me a look at him.
1: How old do you think he is?
0: Oh, he'd have to be 50.
1: He's 43. I think he looks about 108. But Lil, in case you're wondering who Lil Wayne is, here's a couple of his big songs. Here's Lollipop. Okay, yuck, stop. And how about this one, Trigger Finger? And I got fat pockets, you know, in shape. Tools on deck, tattoos on necks. Life is a bitch, I'm making your ex. Better turn a guy before I turn a guy's neck. Anyway, that's Lil Wayne. The reason I want
0: now playing on smooth.
1: The reason I want to talk about Lil Wayne is some information has come to light where I've seen footage of him talking to some other, I don't know if they're musicians. I don't know.
0: Rappers.
1: I don't know what they are, but they're discussing
0: Boys in the Hood.
1: His sleeping habits, and the conversation went a little bit like this.
2: I find it hard to sleep at night.
3: I don't sleep.
2: Ever?
3: You don't sleep? Because I work so much.
2: Yeah. What time do you go to bed?
3: I don't have a time.
2: Well,
4: wait, do you really not sleep?
3: No, I don't.
2: I don't.
4: What do you do? So are you up from like, let's say it's like midnight. You're like, okay, I'm going to try to lay down and go to bed.
3: No.
4: So you're never trying to lay down and go to bed?
2: You never get in the bed ever?
3: No.
2: You never get in a bed?
3: No.
1: That's why he looks 108 years old.
0: He never
1: lies down and goes to sleep.
0: He doesn't have a bed.
1: He has to work so much. Lil Wayne, have a rest.
0: What?
1: Maybe the solution to this, I don't know, I'm just throwing this out there for Lil Wayne, if he maybe does a collab with Lil Baby.
0: That's Lil Baby. So you could put Lil Wayne with Lil Baby.
1: And then someone would have to put them to bed.
0: Well, because Lil Baby would be up, but Lil
1: Baby can't stay up, so he'd have to go to bed with Lil Wayne.
0: What about Lil Poopy?
1: And then there'd be Lil Poopy, and then this guy'd come in. Wake up, Jeff. Everybody's wiggling. Wake up, Jeff. And hence, we really the circadian you. Rhythms Wake are taken up, care Jeff. Of.
0: Why do I want to put a cap in your ass?
1: Go to sleep, Lil Wayne.
0: Jonesy and Amanda driving you home for Jam Nation.
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1: So how much completely random information can you remember with this $2,000 riding on it? 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Gary, Dubbo, 1984... Purple, 63.
5: No notes, no cheating.
6: And no asking Gary.
0: Who's Gary?
5: Every day, Jonesy and Amanda will give you a random list of things to remember. 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
0: International Poets Day, and I guess these guys are rock poets. Friday Feels Sessions, the Screaming Jets in our studio. And if you listen carefully, you can hear them warming up in the corner as I speak.
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0: Okay.
1: We're getting on the stool jokes.
0: We'll leave the boys to do their work. Also, this our Instagram is coming up.
1: But when we return, the Screaming Jets.
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1: Ooh, nice.
2: Wow.
0: Yeah.
2: You missed a low point. That was sensational. Dave, Jimmy, thank you so much for being part of FFS.
0: Absolute pleasure. Thanks for having
1: Can't
0: us here.
1: Can't wait to see you guys on tour. That was just brilliant.
2: For tickets awesome. 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Yes. Boys, thank you.
0: Rock on. Thanks for having us.
2: The pleasure was all ours. 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Jonesy and Amanda driving you home with Jam Nation.
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0: Here it is. 10 questions, 60 seconds on the clock. You can pass if you don't know an answer. We'll come back to that question if time permits. You get all the questions right, yip-yah, $1,000.
4: Yip-yah, but $1,000 can be made into $2,000 by answering a bonus question, but it is double or nothing.
0: I see you're doing my yip-yahs now.
4: Sorry, let me just check. I don't see any copyright
0: I suggest you come up with your own. Like, I've got yip-yah.
4: You didn't make up yip-yah.
0: I just made it up then.
4: All right, how about I say boo-wee?
0: Lynn is in Greenwood.
4: Hello, Lynn.
0: Lynn, what would you rather, a yip-yah or a boo-wee?
5: A yip-yah.
0: There you go.
4: I'm not allowed to say it, Lynn, and you're not allowed to say it either because apparently Jonesy owns it.
0: I'm just saying, I don't want to fight in front of
4: Lynn. Would you like to end that sentence? All right, Lynn, we've got 10 questions. We have 60 seconds. Let's see if we can get you some money for the weekend. If you're not sure, say pass, because we might have time to come back, okay?
5: Great, thank you.
4: Lynn, here we go. Question number one, what animal says moo?
5: Cow.
4: Question two, how much sugar is in Coke Zero?
5: Zero.
4: Question three, yen is a currency of which country?
5: Japan.
4: Question four, what animated character lives in a pineapple under the sea?
5: Oh, gosh. A fish.
4: Oh.
0: Lynn, you could have passed, Lynn.
4: It's SpongeBob.
5: Oh, for goodness sake, I forgot about that.
0: Boo-wee.
4: It sounds like even if you'd... thank you, exactly. It sounds like even if you'd taken the pass option, it wouldn't have come to you.
0: Oh, I don't know about that.
4: Well, what do you think, Lynn? If you'd had more time, would you have got SpongeBob?
5: No, I'm afraid.
0: Yeah.
4: Well, look, thank you.
0: Well, we had Yip-Yah and Boo-Wee, which is Amanda's legal firm.
4: And have a good weekend.
0: Good on you, Lynn.
5: Thank you very much.
0: And like Lynn, if you would like to play Instagram, it's as simple as going to jonesydemanda.com.au. Jonesy Demanda driving you home with Jam Nation.
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0: she sing though?
1: What's cooking, doll?
2: Oh, maybe HR.
3: It's been a huge week across the Jonesy and Amanda socials, and it all kicked off with our very own Amanda Keller's incredible night at the Logies.
2: Aww.
3: So you may not have taken home the award, but you'll always be our winner.
2: Thank you.
3: Our posts around the night have received over 1 million views, with Kerry summarising our thoughts, writing, "You might not have won the Logie, but you've won our hearts with generous spirit."
2: Mm. Oh, that's nice.
1: And the irony, when you presented Andrew Denton's Hall of Fame Award, you did that so well. I thought that's why you've been nominated for Best Presenter, because that's what you do really well. Does anyone not see this?
2: Well, Robert Irwin was pretty much always going to win that award.
1: He's got plenty of time. He's 22. Oh,
2: and I've got one foot in the grave. Thank you, Brendan.
3: Well, Mel, she added, "This woman doesn't need a little statue to say how amazing she is. She just lives and breathes amazing, sending love your way, Amanda."
2: Thank you so very much. And thank you to everybody who voted for me and such kind thoughts. Thank
3: you.
2: Yes. Mm-hmm.
3: And we were also bombarded with messages about how incredible you looked and people wondering who designed your amazing suit.
2: Well, let me give you the details. I've bought suits from this woman before. Her name is Nadine Marabi. She's in London. And I've bought them online. But then I have them tailored for me by Rabi at Soraya Tailoring.
1: Wow.
2: And that's the thing. You can buy anything you like, but he will make it look amazing. Soraya Tailoring. Yep. Rabi is the king.
1: You didn't just want to get into Wombat?
2: I have in past years, and I've lived to regret it. What else, Jenna?
3: Another popular post was our pub test the other day, where we asked, would you purchase an audio-only concert ticket?
2: Oh, yes. This is, I think, a whole lot of people are doing this. One was Harry Styles is doing this.
3: Bruno Mars.
2: Bruno Mars, where you pay a fraction of the cost. It's still expensive, but not as much for a ticket, but you don't see anything, but you can hear it.
3: Yeah, so we put a poll up, and 94% of people said they would not get this ticket, with Amanda on Facebook writing, "Why not stay home and listen to the pristine music on Spotify?"
2: Mm.
3: While Miles added, "That's the whole point of going to see them in concert."
1: Yeah.
3: On another note, it's time for Digital Jenners. This is where I choose my favourite contributor of the week, who will receive a bespoke tin hat made by Amanda.
2: I'll have it specially tailored by Rabi.
1: Sure.
3: And this week it goes to Robin, who sent us this lovely message saying, "Amanda is such a beautiful human. Love her drive home show. Sometimes I sit in my car to finish listening to what you're talking about, as I only live 4 minutes from work. My neighbour now knows I'm okay. At first she came out to check if I was still breathing."
2: Oh.
1: So hang on, her drive home show. Hello. Is this thing on?
2: That's why Jenna chose you. You know that's why Jenna chose that.
1: Don't let the door hit you on the bum on the way
2: Thank
1: out.
2: Thank you, Jenna.
1: One Sue. You know, it's still here. It's still
4: right
1: working.
4: Right, you two. That's enough.
2: That's the thing. We can hear you.
1: Have a safe weekend, friend.
2: And we will see you on Monday.
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17: Morning fog around central Queensland for today. Medium chance of showers with top temperatures of 24 for Gladstone, Rocky, Banana Shire 26, Yeppoonimu Park 22 and 21 degrees for 7870 Agnes at Water. Boating forecast, easterly winds to 10 to 15 knots. Current temperature for Gladstone 17 degrees.
16: Ammo on 4CC.

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1: 4CC is Central Queensland, which comes with a commitment to keep you up to date. 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

0: the music of Bull Robert of 4CC.
1: Yeah, I'm back. 5:15 Now, Heartstarter today. How you doing? Yeah, it was great to have that second week off, stuck in bed all week. Our Heartstarter today, Curry, has picked a couple of songs with men. The word men in the title. So the first song that you can vote on is What a Man by Salt-N-Pepa.

So that's song one you can vote on. The second song was originally done by a group called the Weather Girls. But then Jerry Halliwell did a cover version of it. It's this song. It's

0: that's the second song that you could vote on this morning, Jerry Halliwell and It's Raining Men. The Weather Girls version went, look, much, it's very similar.
1: It's raining men. Hallelujah, it's raining men. Amen.
2: I'm going to go out.
0: Well, they got that more soul in the voice with the Weather Girls. So Salt and Pepper, What a Man versus It's Raining Men, Jerry Halliwell. 497-22700. Give me a call or vote via the 4CC Facebook page. 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

0: double C. For CQ and the Discovery Coast, g'day. Hello with you through to all at 10. It is the better brekkie on the reef. And thanks to Sharpie at Reef City Motors, the whole team at Reef City Motors and CQ Used Car Superstore, which is part of the Reef City Motor Group as well. Weather details coming up soon. Voting on Heartstarter at Salt and Pepper versus Jerry Halliwell. So it's Songs with Man or Men in the title. What a Man by Salt and Pepper versus Jerry Halliwell, ex-Spice Girl, with It's Raining Men and her cover version of The Weather Girls. They did the original version of It's Raining Men, or the original song, It's Raining Men. And then Jerry Halliwell did a cover version in the 90s. 497-22700 or Facebook is also where you can put your vote in. Song with the most votes after 6:30 this morning.
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2: 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I'm the Sarge in charge. 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
0: Morning fog around central Queensland for today. Medium chance of showers with top temperatures of 24 for Gladstone, Rocky, Bananashire 26, Yeputa Emu Park 22 and 21 degrees for 1770 Agnes Water. Boating forecast, easterly winds to 10 to 15 knots. Current temperature for Gladstone, 17 degrees.
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0: 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One is with the true crime. 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And also with iHeart, You're Dead to Me. This is very interesting. With History. 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

Summer Rain with better music and more of it. Central Queensland Discovery Coast. G'day, Tony Vianney. Thanks for your email as well. Our heart starter, man or men in the title. It's Salt and Pepper versus Jerry Halliwell. Now, this was a request from Kari. Thank you, Kari, for putting your request in. Salt and Pepper, you can vote on this song. Up against Jerry Halliwell, ex-Spice Girl, with her cover version of It's Raining Men. It's

0: Facebook is where you could also vote. So jump onto the 4CC Facebook page. Or better still, and I am expecting some ribbing this morning from all you guys, well, everybody that does ring up anyway with being off crook last week, you can give me a call and put your vote in as well on 4972700. And song with the most votes will be played thanks to Solar Power Gladstone straight after the 6:30 news. 4CC.
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0: Hey, Geoffrey, is the Baroran Hotel still the number one pub in Baroran?
5: Yes, Barry.
0: Geoffrey, does the Baroran Hotel still have the coldest beer in Baroran?
5: Of course, Barry.
0: Well, I guess it still has those awesome meals and snacks, Geoffrey.
5: Of course, Barry. And we're open for lunch and dinner 7 days a week.
0: Hey, should I mention that you have pokies, keno, modern motel rooms and an awesome function room?
5: Wow, Barry, how did you remember all this?
0: You gave it to me on this piece of paper, you twit.
5: Baroran Hotel, Bruce Harway, Baroran.
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0: And I'm sure he's going to be one of the ones that give me a bit of a ribbing. Already had a few messages about harden up with the man flu.

cheers to those moments in music you just have to crank up. Do you believe in life after love? 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

Rebel Seed. Maxi Priest and his version of Wild World, Cat Stevens. An original for him back in the day. It's coming up to 4 to 6. Our news up shortly for you. Don't forget Heartstarter. Man or Men in the title. Kari put the request in. It's Salt and Pepper.

0: up against Jerry Halliwell with her cover version. Originally, Weather Girls bought out its reigning member. Jerry Halliwell did a cover version from the Spice Girls. You can vote for this song too if you like.
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7: Good morning. Joseph Price with your local news. A boost to local policing front lines with 9 new officers joining the beat in Capricornia. It comes as a cohort of 126 new officers graduate from the Queensland Police Academy in Brisbane. Gladstone and North Rockhampton will each get 3 officers. 2 will be stationed in Rockhampton and 1 will go to Billawheeler. It's part of the state government's investment into making Queensland safer, which includes recruiting more police, delivering new stations and police facilities, and rolling out stronger laws to support frontline officers. Multiple separate fires near Kershaw Gardens are under investigation. Fireys were called to multiple blazes at Moores Creek Road and Knight Street in Park Avenue around 5:30 p.m. Saturday. Crews worked to put out 3 separate fires along the garden strip with all flames out by 6 p.m. Police were on scene and investigations are ongoing. Community feedback has helped guide a new animal management plan for the Livingston Shire. It has highlighted the importance of being able to share open spaces in the community without infringing on pet owners and non-pet owners. Mayor Adam Bellow says everyone should be able to go out and enjoy places like parks and beaches.
8: We know that not everybody loves a dog or a cat, but for many of us we do. And so as a result of direct community feedback and adhering to state government legislation, this plan helps us to make sure that we get that balance right so that our pets and our pet owners, along with those who aren't so lovable of our pets, will be able to enjoy our open spaces.
7: And the Gympie Music Muster site is filling up fast ahead of the official start of the event on Thursday. Bob Blinko has set up his honky-tonk bar and has 70 people camping with him across 34 sites, including some from Rockhampton. The elaborate site includes a bar, big screen and more.
1: We've got a stage, we've got a mesh on it. We have artists who just walk in the door, they come and play there. And if you don't like them, you throw your beer at them, empty. In 3 days, we got a bag over there. My mate was here. Would he take 777 cans away?
2: National News now.
9: Hey, I'm Brooke Seychelle. There's been emotional scenes at the SCG with Swans players in tears after yesterday's win over North Melbourne, which was their first game since 5 players were handed season-ending suspensions. And while some fans walked out after the women's match against Essendon, coach Dean Cox says he was delighted with the crowd of 30,000.
10: We understand the emotions people are having in the community at the minute, and we're no different to that. So to see some of the support that was shown was, you know, it was great to see.
9: Meanwhile, young Aussies are on track to become the first generation in modern Australia to be worse off than their parents. That's according to a new report from Anglicare. It says young people are earning less, carrying more debt and struggling to find affordable housing, with not a single listing affordable for someone on youth allowance. And a small earthquake has rattled central Victoria this morning. The magnitude 2.8 tremor was epicentred near Broadford, north of Melbourne. Around 160 people felt it when it struck around 1:15.
2: Shaw Insurance, the regional Queensland insurance specialist. Your sport now.
9: Hawthorn have sealed a top four finish thanks to a 62-point win over the Eagles. It means they'll return to Perth in a fortnight to meet the Dockers in a qualifying final. Coach Sam Mitchell expecting a frosty welcome from the Frio fans.
11: We're obviously going to be in a hostile environment filled with purple, so we'll be ready for that.
9: Roosters coach Trent Robinson admits his side struggled to find its rhythm in yesterday's 25 points to 24 loss to the West Tigers. And Australia's Oscar Piastri has finished sixth at the Dutch Grand Prix, which was taken out by Lando Norris.
2: Window tint from Tintmaster can help reduce your energy costs. 4CC.
0: Weather. Easterly winds at 10 to 15 knots today, dropping down to 10 knots for tomorrow. There is a medium chance of some rain late this afternoon as we head towards top temperatures today of 24 for Gladstone, 1770 Agnes Water, Yuppoonie Mew Park 22. And for Rocky and Banana Shire today, a top of 26 degrees, 10 degrees at the moment for the Banana Shire, 16 for Rockhampton, and also 16 degrees currently for Gladstone.
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0: And we are voting on Heartstarter. It's songs with man or men in the title. A request from Carrie. What a man. Salt and Pepper, It's Raining Men by Jerry Halliwell. 4972 700. Give me a call. And before I start the next hour, let me check it. Yep, it's Monday. Beautiful. Does the rule book say I'm supposed to be an adult today? I'll give it a crack. 6:05. Good morning.

0: Better music and more of it for Central Queensland and our Discovery Coast. The Heart Started today. It's Man or Men in the title. Kari with her request. You can vote on Facebook too if you want. But the two songs, Salt and Pepper. That's song one. And if you remember the Weather Girls, they brought out, well, they were the original artists for this song.
1: It's raining men. Hallelujah, it's raining men. Amen.
0: But then Jerry Halliwell from the Spice Girls did bring out a single version of the same song. Did pretty well on the charts as well.
1: It's

0: double C. Cole Chisholm.
1: Good morning. Heartstarter, the votes have been going through our Facebook page quite heavily, which is great. It's songs with man or men in the title, Salt and Pepper, What a Man, up against Jerry Halliwell, and it's Raining Men. You can ring me too on 497-22700. Hey, thanks to Storage Choice, and you've only got this week to go. 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
1: Good morning. Heartstarter today is Salt and Pepper, What a Man versus Jerry Halliwell. It's Raining Men. Kari put the request in. And that from Rocky. How you going?
6: Yeah. I couldn't be better. Are you okay now?
1: Yeah. Yeah, yeah, a bit better than, well, a lot better than last week. So, and you know, Sarge had the hide to, to mention the man flute to me last week when we were having a conversation while I was all rugged up and so sick at home. She had to throw that in at me. Well, actually, and I've had this conversation quite a few times, and I got Maddie from Maori on hold. But if you Google man flu, it is an actual thing.
6: Oh, is it? Oh, okay.
1: Men suffer from the flu. Their symptoms and everything like that are a lot worse than ladies.
6: All right.
1: So everyone should have, all the ladies should have a little bit more, heart.
6: Oh, okay. Right.
1: About men when they're crook with the flu. Okay, good.
6: Like, what about ladies when they're crook with the flu?
1: But that's not as bad as man flu. All right, now, that's what it says. You Google it. It comes up with the whole story about it. It comes up with the whole story.
6: Probably a man
1: written. There's actually, I've seen a couple that were written by women. Okay.
6: Mm-hmm.
1: Okay.
6: Mm-hmm.
1: You know, salt and pepper, what a man, up against Jerry Halliwell, and it's raining men.
6: Oh, I suppose I'll have to go to the first one. Yeah.
1: What a man.
6: Yeah. Yes. Okay. Well, I don't know what they are these days, so, you know, that's fine.
1: Okay. Have you got a request at all?
6: My brain's a bit frazzled at present, actually.
1: Oh, because, well, you got the woman flu. Yeah, right, yeah. Yeah.
6: No. I've come back from holidays and I'm still a wreck from jet lag.
1: Oh, okay. I'll give you that. All right. Hey, thank you. Ring me back. See ya. Bye.
6: Right, yeah.
1: Maddie from Mara, hello.
7: How you doing? There you go, mate.
1: Wow. I knew I'd be copying it this today.
7: Yeah,
1: cool.
7: Especially coming off with a man flu.
1: That's right, which is a thing.
7: Yeah. Well, every time my wife gets a flu, you know, like, I got to put up with it. And, you know, when I had the man flu, I couldn't get out of bed, you know, and she got the flu and said, oh, mine's worse. And, but, you know, just because she changed the wheel bearings on the trailer and stuff like that, and, you know, but I couldn't move.
1: Gee, eh? What a sook. Not you. Not you. Hard starter, mate. What a man, salt and pepper, versus Jerry Halliwell and her cover version of the Weather Girls song, It's Raining Men.
7: I'll have to go to the Raining Men.
1: Okay. Your vote is down. Do you have a request or you'll think about it?
7: Well, what do you call when they have a song but they don't use any instruments, they just use their voice? There's a specific name for that, isn't there?
1: Acapella?
7: Is it? Something like that. I'm trying to think of it the other day. But anyway, how about...
1: Acapella. I think that's... I don't know. I'll have to have a look. Gee. Acapella. Yeah, acapella, where there's like a group of them and they're all singing in harmony and different. It's acapella.
7: Can you get a couple of them up?
1: Let me Google this. Because somebody will be right up me. Acapella... music was originally used in religious music, especially church, as well as chant. As a chant example, cappella singing is the majority of the music with the majority of the song with no music in the background. There you go.
7: Yeah.
1: All right. Let's see what I can do.
7: Yeah, because I know a couple of good ones. And I reckon I know which one you'll pick.
1: Okay. What are the two that you know?
7: No, I know one in particular. Billy Joel sings, but I won't say the song.
1: Longest time?
7: Yep. Oh, okay. You got it straight away.
1: Okay. Let me see how I go.
7: Right,
1: Al. All right. See you, mate. Thank you.
7: Good. Good to see you back. Cheers.
1: Bye. 497-22700, our heart starter, salt and pepper. Versus Jerry Halliwell. Give me a call and put your vote in. Song with the most votes. Our 6:30 news, not too far away. Bit of cloud about, chance of some rain later today. heading towards top temperatures of between 22 and 24. A bit warmer inland, but Bananashire, 26. Good morning, 4CC.

0: 9:27 for Double C, for Gladstone, also for Emu Park and Yeppoon. 1584 Rockhampton, 666 Banana Shire, and 98.3 FM for Agnes Water, and 1770. Our news coming up shortly for you. Voting on Heartstarter, Curry, man or men in the title, was her request. Jerry Halliwell, It's Raining Men, up against Salt and Pepper, What a Man. Still got time to vote by ringing through or jumping on to our 4CC Facebook page. I'll be back soon.
1: It's the ultimate joke-off. 4CC's Bad Joke Friday, thanks to the Central Lane Hotel, Gladstone's home of entertainment. But is your joke bad enough to win the $50 to spend at the Central Lane? Ultimately, there's two criteria to judge your jokes. A, does it register on Hammo's Laugh-O-Meter? B, is it better than Matsy's joke?
2: They believe that they've found the Pharaoh Rocher.
0: Oh.
1: 4CC's Bad Joke Friday. Call in with your dad joke, pun or cringeworthy one-liner. And you could be laughing all the way to the Central Lane Hotel, Friday mornings on the home of Hammo.

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4: Good morning. Joseph Price with your local news. A man's been airlifted to hospital after a crash at Agnes Water. Around 10:45 Saturday morning, a car rolled and left a man in his 50s with head, neck and back injuries. He was picked up by the Life Flight Aero medical crew and taken to Bundaberg Hospital in a stable condition. A new animal management plan for the Livingston Shire is aiming to ensure people and pets can coexist harmoniously. Feedback from locals highlighted the importance of safe and well-managed public spaces, respect between pet owners and non-pet owners, responsible disposal of dog waste, and minimising the impact on wildlife. Mayor Adam Bellow says they want to build a community where people, pets and places thrive together.
5: We know our pets are so important to people and families, and it's such an enjoyable relationship to have, and they become very special and very much a part of our lives. But we need to be mindful that when we're out in the public, that we're doing that in a way that is respectful of other people, and that's really what our animal management plan is about.
4: Yeppoon's iconic Rosslyn Bay Harbour is set for change with the release of the draft master plan for public consultation. Rosslyn Bay supports commercial and recreational boating, tourism, marine businesses and access to Great Keppel Island. Consultations open until September 20th through an online survey with community drop-in sessions also planned. Feedback will help inform the final master plan, expected to be completed later this year. For some people, the Gympie Music Muster is their annual holiday. Bob Blinko has 70 people camping with him across 34 sites, including from Bundaberg, Mackay and Rockhampton. He runs the Honky Tonk Bar and says he's been on site for weeks.
6: I started on Friday, the 1st of August, at Cedar Grove for a week. And then I've been here for 2 weeks and 4 days. So I've been up here for 3 weeks and 4 days.
4: The muster officially starts on Thursday. And Rockhampton's annual Taste of the World Cultural Festival has returned for a day of food, music, dance and fun. It was held at Riverside Park on Saturday and saw visitors treated with delicacies from around the world with more than 15 food stalls. The day also featured a range of activities which showcased the diversity of Central Queensland during Multicultural Month.
3: National News now.
7: Hey, I'm Brooke Seychelle. The Sydney Swans coach says the club wants to win back the supporters who boycotted yesterday's win over North Melbourne at the SCG. While more than 30,000 people attended the team's first game since it suspended five players, hundreds walked out of the venue after the women's team beat Essendon in the AFLW. Dean Cox says those fans were well within their right.
8: Everyone's emotions are different and the way they want to support and show up, and we understood that. So for mine, I said yesterday, I'm sorry for putting everyone through this, and we'll do whatever we can to get their trust back.
7: A Sydney teacher who was critically injured in a shark attack at Coogee Beach says she's starting to regain some independence. 35-year-old Leah Stewart lost an arm in the attack back in June, but says she now sees some light after a difficult recovery. And the deadly strain of bird flu has claimed its first mammal victim on mainland Australia. A long-nosed fur seal that was found dead on a beach in SA has tested positive to the virus.
3: For bull bars, suspension or roof racks, go to Stay On Track 4x4. 4CC Sport.
7: The West Tigers have pulled off a huge upset with a late field goal from Jock Madden, sealing yesterday's 25 points to 24 win over the Roosters at Allianz Stadium. Coach Benji Marshall rating it as one of the best he's been a part of.
9: Without sugarcoating it, we had guys like on training trial deals, development deals in the back line, playing against a team coming first. It's I'm just proud of the effort. Probably goes far as saying as a club, that's probably one of our best wins.
7: That's the latest in news and sport.
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10: We do have a cloud around and there is a medium chance of a shower or two later today. 10 to 15 knot winds from the east. Some whales have been sighted too, I see, over the weekend offshore. Expecting top temps today of around 26 for Rocky and the Banana Shire, 22 for 1770, Agnes Water and Yeppoonie Mew Park, and around 24 degrees for Gladstone after midday today. Yeppoonie Mew Park on 18 at the moment, 1770 on 16 degrees, Banana Shire 9, Rocky 16, and Gladstone currently 17.
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3: On 4CC, it's Hammo's Heart Starter, electrified by solar power Gladstone. 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
10: Songs with Men or Man in the title, Salt and Pepper with the What a Man versus Jerry Halliwell and her cover version of the Weather Girl song It's Raining Men, which did win by quite a few votes this morning. Here it is. On 4CC, good morning, 26 to 7.

Spice Girl, Jerry Halliwell. It's raining, man. Good morning. It's 22 to 7. I don't know what tomorrow is going to be with the heart starter because I was off sick last week. Sarge actually got family and friends to pick songs or pick artists or themes and all that sort of stuff for our heart starter. So we will find out tomorrow. Normally I know a day or two in advance, but she's keeping her cards very close to her chest. But it will be on our Facebook page a little bit later on this evening. A kite festival. Now, this is a first for the Gladstone region, and it's being hosted by the Gladstone Port Curtis Rotary Club. Apparently that had to get a whole heap of had to go through a whole process of getting this all put together because of kites up in the air and air traffic, all that type of thing. But they've got it across the line. It's on the 20th of September, which pretty sure is the first weekend of the school holidays, between 10 and 2. And it's going to be at the Bottom Oval at the Gladstone State High School. There'll be live entertainment, food, drinks, prizes, and a whole heap of other surprises as well. And a gold coin donation on entry and proceeds go towards some community projects. And we know that all the Rotary Clubs do raise money for community organisations and events too. And Port Curtis are doing their bit. And kites for sale. You can actually buy a kite if you like to the event for only $5. So find out more. Go on to the Gladstone Port Curtis Rotary Club Facebook page and the info will be there. But put that date in your diary. It's Sunday, September 20, for a big kite festival down at the Oval at Gladstone State High School. 19 to 7, 4CC. Not a bad day. Heading towards the top at 24 degrees. Here's the LRB. And help is on its way on 4.

0: double C. Good morning. It's 6:45. Up next, Aaron Stevens with On This Day.
1: We're at the back end of the NRL season. It won't be long until we're saying goodbye to another year of NRL and saying goodbye to our favourite segment with Hammo and Macca.
2: Bye-bye, Barry. Barry, goodbye.
3: You shot that.
2: I thought that was a good rhyme, that one.
1: But there's a little more of that to come. 4CC's footy tipping competition with a jackpot spend to win at the Baroran Hotel. Well, it jackpots sometimes.
0: Listener this week will be tipping against me. They don't win, it'll jackpot. Yours don't jackpot much, do they?
2: What are you trying to say, Hammo?
1: Yeah. Nominate now on our Facebook page and take on Macca and Hammo in the 4CC footy tipping competition. Yeah! Hurry, there's not much time left. Thanks to the number one pub in Baroran, the Baroran Hotel on 4CC.
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2: Hi, looking back on August 24, when on a hot August night in 1972, Neil Diamond took to the stage to record one of the all-time greatest live albums, one of the biggest selling albums of the 70s. In 1994, a star emerged in Australian sport. Cathy Freeman won gold in the 400 metres at the Victoria Commonwealth Games and backed it up with another gold in the 200.
6: It's Freeman! She takes the lead, turning out, and Freeman home over Gainsford.
2: It's the anniversary of the release of Windows 95.
7: We basically bet our company on Microsoft Windows.
2: Pluto was downgraded to a dwarf planet on this day in 2006.
8: There is always controversy about Pluto, whether it should have been a planet first when it was designated in 1930.
2: And in 2018, Scott Morrison became Prime Minister, emerging victorious in a leadership battle. He replaced Malcolm Turnbull and defeated Peter Dutton in a vote for the PM's job.
9: What Josh and I are here to tell you, as the new generation of Liberal leadership, is we're on your side.
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2: Actor Steve Guttenberg celebrates his 68th, made a stack of films in the 80s, Cocoon, Three Men and a Baby, Short Circuit, and the Police Academy movies.
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2: US comedian Dave Chappelle turns 53.
12: Move it. 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
2: Australian actress Elizabeth Debicki turns 36, made a name for herself in Hollywood in the movies The Great Gatsby and Tenet.
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2: Finally, Rolling Stones drummer Charlie Watts died in 2021. 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
16: When I joined them, I thought that was another 6 months.
2: Remembering Charlie Watts on August 24.
1: And Aaron Stevens again with On This Day. You'll be able to catch it at 9:45 on The Brekkie Show. If you miss the

The early morning edition, and once again at 3:30 in the afternoons. If you're just picking the kids up, you'll be able to cruise home and pick up and listen to on this day, thanks to my bank, Bendigo Community Bank. Well, yep, on this day, 1972, one of the best all-time albums, live at the Greek Theatre with Neil Diamond. 1972, can you believe it? It's one of the best-selling albums still to this day. Well, let's feature one of these songs to the beginning of the concert. Neil Diamond kicked off with this. It's called Prologue, which rolls into Crunchy Granola Sweet. Neil Diamond, Hot August Night, live at the Greek Theatre.

0: Peter Diamond live, 1972 at the Greek Amphitheatre. News up next for you, then we're straight into the 4CC. Harvey Norman, $1,000 minute. 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
7: Good morning, Joseph Price with your local news. A fresh cohort of police recruits will join the front line in the Capricornia district. It comes after 126 new officers graduated from the Queensland Police Academy in Brisbane. The graduating class, including former Australian Defence Force personnel, tradies, hospitality workers and emergency services employees, alongside recruits who have relocated from interstate and overseas. Gladstone and North Rockhampton will each get three officers, two will be stationed in Rockhampton and one will go to Billawheela. Investigations are underway after multiple fires were started near Kershaw Gardens. Fireys were called to multiple blazes at Moores Creek Road and Knight Street in Park Avenue around 5:30 p.m. Saturday. Crews worked to put out three separate fires along the garden strip with all flames out by 6 p.m. Police were on scene and investigations are ongoing. Sharing places with our pets is at the heart of a new animal management plan for the Livingstone Shire. The plan aims to strengthen education, promote animal well-being, and create inclusive spaces that balance the needs of pet owners and non-pet owners alike. Mayor Adam Bellow says it's also important to respect our natural areas.
8: Whether we're on a beautiful beach here or walking through a park, how are we to behave as responsible pet owners? That's why our animal management plan is so important. That way our pets get looked after as best as they possibly can. And as responsible pet owners, we're thinking of our neighbour that we may come across in those beautiful open spaces.
7: And it's only a matter of days until the Gympie Music Muster officially starts on Thursday, but the site is filling up fast with people from around the country. Bob Blinko has 70 people camping with him at his Honky Tonk Bar across 34 sites, including from Bundaberg, Mackay and Rockhampton. He's been coming to the muster for 17 years and says there's something special that keeps bringing him back.
9: Music plus, I think, all these campsites here, we go around and see all the other people and they come here and we go there and the camping's a thing, I think, yeah. But, most of the guys here who have got the campsites all say the camping is better than the best part of the week, yeah.
6: National news now.
10: Hey, I'm Brooke Seychelle. A new report warns young Australians are falling further behind, with home ownership among 25 to 34-year-olds dropping to levels not seen since the 1940s. The Anglicare report has also found younger people are more than twice as likely as over 65s to experience serious psychological distress. Meanwhile, fresh pressure's building on the states and territories to tighten alcohol laws when they meet with the PM this week. The Foundation for Alcohol Research and Education is demanding measures like limits on late-night booze deliveries, saying this could help to reduce family and domestic violence. Overseas, Donald Trump has waved the green flag to kick off the Freedom 250 Grand Prix in Washington, D.C. to celebrate the United States' 250th birthday. And Aussie schools are cracking down on Book Week costumers, claiming the event's starting to look too much like Halloween. Some have banned wizard, witch and political figure outfits, saying the focus should be on books.
0: Billawheeler Windscreens. To fix your crack, call 4992 1003. 4CC. Your sport now.
10: The AFL home and away season has wrapped up in Perth last night, with the Hawks securing a top four finish after thumping the Eagles by 62 points. Earlier in the day, the Bombers lost to the Power by 10 points to finish the season at the bottom of the ladder. It comes as the Dons prepare to unveil Mark McVee as their new full-time coach this week. No official announcement has been made, but interim Dean Solomon says whoever it is will have a great opportunity.
11: This group's just wide open, like eyes wide open. They're really curious. They want to learn. They want to be the best I can be.
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12: Some cloud and a medium chance of showers this afternoon. 10 to 15 knot winds on the waters. As we look at temps later today, 26 for Rocky and the Banana Shire, 24 for Yeppoon, Emu Park, oh no, 22 for Yeppoon, Emu Park, and also 1770 Agnes Water, 24 for Gladstone, and currently sitting on 17.
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0: Are you up to the test? Call now to play 4CC's $1,000 Minute. Sarge has the questions. You've got the challenge. 10 questions in 60 seconds. Hammo's, well, Hammo.
13: He's just starting the clock.
0: 4CC's $1,000 Minute. Thanks to Harvey Norman Gladstone. 49722 700 to play.
12: God, I'm just waiting.
14: I was waiting for you to say good morning.
12: Well, I was just waiting for the payout straight up. Yeah. So, yeah, go for it.
14: Go for what? I'm just saying hello. How are you?
12: Last week you on the phone and you said, oh, I got the man flip.
14: Yeah, because you did. What's wrong with that? Nothing wrong with the man flip.
12: No. It's a true thing. Did you Google it after I spoke to you?
14: No, I didn't Google it because I don't believe it's a true thing, but anyway.
12: Google it and there's actually a whole story there which is written up
14: about
12: by
14: you.
12: A lady. No, about the man flu. Okay, we're over it anyway.
14: Yes.
12: So we've got $1,000 to give away.
14: Yes, we do.
12: Thanks to Harvey Norman. And we've got $100.
14: $100 beat Hammo bonus.
12: To beat me.
14: They beat your score.
12: With a bonus. And we've also got a...
14: U Barber Studio.
12: Oh, yeah, yeah, yeah.
14: $45 voucher thanks to Steffo and the team at U Barber Studio.
12: Yeah, yeah. So, hey, barbershop brand new down at U Studio down at the marina. So, 49722 700. So, give us a call. Caller number
14: 8.
12: All right. 49722 700. Caller 8. You will be playing this morning. Have a crack at our 4CC Harvey Norman $1,000 Minute. It's Fleetwood Mac. Good morning.

0: 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It's 12 past 7.
1: This is 4CC's $1,000 Minute. 60 seconds, 10 questions, $1,000 to spend thanks to Harvey Norman Gladstone. Furniture, bedding, electrical, computers. 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
2: Sue's playing this morning. Hi, Sue.
3: Good morning, Sarge.
2: How are you?
3: Wonderful. How are you?
2: Good, thank you.
0: All right, Sue, you need to beat me to win the 100. Equal me to get the
2: new barber hair,
0: which you'll have to share with somebody because it's a barber shop, this one.
3: Oh, okay.
0: Yep. Or $1,000 if you also get 10 out of 10.
2: And $100 beat home my bonus,
0: yeah,
2: did you say that?
0: And the U-Hair barber voucher.
2: You're going to have to do very well this morning to do that because considering it's Monday and Hammo's been sick, he actually did very well. He got 9 out of 10 this morning.
3: Oh, wow.
2: Which also, yeah, you have a good chance of winning.
0: Have I ever got 10 out of 10?
2: No, I don't think so.
0: Mm. All right.
3: I thought you did once.
0: Yeah,
2: no, maybe not. Once.
0: Yeah, maybe. Yeah. I can't remember. Okay, you're good to go.
3: Okay.
0: All right, good luck.
2: Name something purple.
3: Eggplant.
2: If you hit a 6, what sport are you playing?
3: Cricket.
2: What special day is the 14th of Feb?
3: Valentine's Day.
2: What's the name of the main love interest in the film Forrest Gump?
3: Jenny.
2: Is New Zealand's capital city Wellington on the North Island or the South Island?
3: South.
2: Which movie features a magical nanny who flies with an umbrella?
3: Mary Poppins.
2: Which company makes the Galaxy smartphones?
3: Samsung.
2: Which European city is known as the City of Love?
3: France.
2: What boy band did Harry Styles rise to fame in?
3: One Direction.
2: Entomology is the study of what?
3: Insects.
2: Okay, you got through them all.
3: And a city isn't France, it's Paris.
2: Yes.
0: Okay. Let's go.
2: Okay, name something purple. You said eggplant. Correct.
0: Oh. Are they purple?
2: Yeah.
0: Although they're black.
2: No, they're purple.
0: Okay.
2: Dark purple.
0: Right, yeah.
2: If you hit a 6, what sport are you playing? You answered cricket.
0: Yep.
2: What special day is the 14th of Feb? But you said Valentine's Day.
0: I had to think about this one for a little bit.
2: Yeah. Still got it in the end. What's the name of the main love interest in the film Forrest Gump? You said Jenny. It is Jenny.
0: It is Jenny?
2: Yeah.
0: Okay.
2: You got that one right.
0: Of course, yeah. No, I'm just checking.
2: Is New Zealand's capital city Wellington on the North or the South Island? You said the South Island. Incorrect.
0: North.
2: Which movie features a magical nanny who flies with an umbrella? You said Mary Poppins. Which company makes the Galaxy smartphones? You said Samsung. Which European city is known as the City of Love? You said France. It is Paris.
0: Paris, yeah.
2: This was the only one that Hammo got wrong. What boy band did Harry Styles rise to fame in? You said One Direction. That is correct. What did you say?
0: I think it was
2: Backstreet Boys.
0: Yeah.
2: And the last one, entomology is the study of what? You said insects. Well done, it is insects. So you won off Hammo. You got 8 out of 10.
0: 8.
3: Never mind.
0: Unlucky.
2: Thanks,
0: but thank you.
3: Thank you.
2: Have
0: All right,
2: day.
0: See you later.
3: Have a good day. Bye.
0: Tomorrow morning, back again. So for our 4CC Harvey Norman Heart Starter, we still got
2: $100 minute, not a Heart Starter.
0: Oh. Gee, see, there we go. I thought you'd pick up on that.
2: Back again tomorrow.
0: All right, let's just get into the music. Thanks,
2: Sage.
0: Bye. 4CC, good morning.

0: 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Supertrap, good morning. 21 past 7 now.
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2: 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Gary, Dubbo, 1984, Purple, 63.
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0: 4CC. Our 7:30 news up shortly for you. Macca from the Baroran Hotel. We'll go through our footy tipping over the weekend. How did you go? A few upsets in there, that's for sure. And we'll find out whether we had a winner with the $50 to spend or whether it will jackpot to $100 this week as well. Crowded House coming up, bit of 1927, as well as Midgeour will also be coming up music-wise as well. Back soon, 4CC.
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7: Good morning, Joseph Price with your local news. A crash at Agnes Water has seen a man airlifted to hospital around 10:45 Saturday morning. A car rolled and left a man in his 50s with head, neck and back injuries. He was picked up by the Lifelight Aero medical crew and taken to Bundaberg Hospital in a stable condition. The community is being encouraged to have its say on the future of Yeppoon's iconic Rosslyn Bay Harbour. Rosslyn Bay supports commercial and recreational boating, tourism, marine businesses and access to Great Keppel Island. Consultation for the draft master plan is open until September 20th through an online survey with community drop-in sessions also planned. Feedback will help inform the final master plan, expected to be completed later this year. A celebration of culture in Rockhampton has seen a day of food, music, dance and fun. Rockhampton's annual Taste of the World Cultural Festival was held at Riverside Park on Saturday and saw visitors treated with delicacies from around the world with more than 15 food stalls. The day also featured a range of activities which showcased the diversity of cultures across central Queensland during Multicultural Month. The Gympie Music Muster site is filling up fast ahead of the official start of the event on Thursday. Bob Blinko has set up his honky-tonk bar and has 70 people camping with him across 34 sites, including some from Rockhampton. The elaborate site includes a bar, a big screen and more.
8: We've got a stage, we've got a mesh on it. We have artists who just walk in the door, they come and play there. And if you don't like them, you throw your beer at them. Empty. In 3 days, we got a bag over there. My mate was here. What did take 777 cans away.
7: And the Capras have retained their spot in the Q Cup's top four after a 24-14 win over the Northern Pride in Rockhampton. Central Queensland are still in third spot and will prepare to face the Burleigh Bears this weekend, with a win securing them a second chance semi-final. Meanwhile, the Capras women's team lost 14-18 against the Pride on Saturday afternoon.
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9: Hey, I'm Brooke Seychelle. Barnaby Joyce says it's not unusual for politicians to get their figures wrong after his One Nation colleague David Farley suggested the party's migration numbers would be similar to Labor's. That sparked a swift response from Pauline Hanson, who says the party's net migration would be 130,000 a year. Joyce telling Seven the Farah MP simply made a mistake.
10: I mean, that's not unusual. Show me a political career where people haven't made a mistake, and I'll show you a person who's not telling the truth.
9: Meanwhile, Sydney Swans coach Dean Cox says he respects the fans who boycotted yesterday's win over North Melbourne, which was the side's first game since suspending five players for breaching the club's standards. Hundreds of supporters hit the SCG exits after the women's side beat the Bombers. And at least 30 people have been killed in a landslide of waste after a mound of rubbish in a landfill collapsed in Guinea. Authorities say the collapse happened after heavy rain in the country's capital.
1: Stay, play and dine. Visit Agnes 1770. 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
9: A huge upset in the NRL with the Tigers downing the Roosters in a round 25 thriller yesterday. A late field goal from Jock Madden sealing a 25-24 win at Allianz Stadium. Coach Benji Marshall full of praise for the playmaker who went into the clash with a nasty groin injury.
11: You know, it's quite ballsy for him to play today. At halftime, he's a little bit doubting himself from missing a few kicks at goals, and just challenged him on his headspace to just, you know, forget everything, come back and just play your type of footy.
9: That's the latest in news and sport.
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0: G'day, Derek. Chance of some rain this afternoon. 10 to 15 knot winds on the waters. Temps today around 22 for Yeppoon Emu Park, 1770 Agnes Water, 26 for Rocky and the Banana Shire, and a top of 24 for Gladstone. Already we're on 19 degrees.
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0: Macca from the Baroran Pub will find out about the footy tipping very shortly. How about that earthquake just north of Melbourne? I actually predicted that would happen if Kyle Sandilands ever went for a jog. And there you go.

0: say. Better music. 9:27. At 7:22, he's rung it early this morning because he's jumping on a plane. Hello, Macca.
1: Good morning, Hammer. What a glorious morning.
0: It is, yeah. Having a bit of a time off so we don't have to hear about the specials every day, which is great. We can just mention them just quickly. 11:30 okay. Daily. Yeah, sirloin.
1: Oh, yeah.
0: $25.
1: Chips of salad at $25. Yeah, all the specials from 11:30 daily.
0: Right.
1: Roaring Hotel. The number one hotel in Broome, would you believe?
0: Now, the footy tipping. How did you go over the weekend?
1: Mate, I'm in shock. I just heard on the radio that there was an upset yesterday.
0: There was a, hang on. I think I've got some audio of that.
1: Okay, can you play it?
0: Hang on. Now, was it yesterday? It was yesterday's game too, wasn't it? Yeah.
1: Hang on.
0: Oh, ouch!
2: My heart's running around like a chicken with its head cut off.
0: Oh, oh no!
2: All around the barnyard, falling in.
0: Whoops. Yeah, something happened with the roosters.
1: That's the sound a rooster makes when a tiger's got a by the throat.
0: I'm waiting for a text to come through as well. Look out. Unlucky.
1: No, all seriously, Hamo, very seriously, I just hope they get over it and recover, make a full recovery.
0: Yeah, yes. They would have, Wars are now top of the ladder. The Warriors are top of the ladder.
1: I see that.
0: With the Roosters losing. So how many did you get right?
1: Five.
0: You got five, I got three.
1: Yep.
0: I got no idea what the listener got.
1: The listener, wouldn't believe, the listener took the same as I did except for the last game. Guess what he picked in the last game?
0: Well, obviously he went the Roosters.
1: Cock-a-doodle-doo.
0: He went.
1: he got four.
0: He got four, so. ouch. That was... So, no, it'll jackpot to $100 this week.
1: Yeah.
0: To spend at the Baroran Hotel.
1: That's good. Hello.
0: Okay, lovely. And
1: I'm going to go down to Woolworths later.
0: Uh-huh.
1: And get a couple of barbecue chickens.
0: Oh.
1: And take them down to the corner of Tank and Auckland Street.
0: Okay.
1: They can celebrate.
0: All right.
1: I waited a long time for this, Hammo.
0: I know. Thank you, mate. All right, we better go. So that makes you 104. I'm 108, so I'm four in front of you. All righty.
1: Yeah, won't be long. Okay. Be long. I'll get you.
0: Good. Waiting for it.
1: Well,
0: hurry up.
1: Guess what today is?
0: Tell me.
1: It's superhero comic day, comic book day. Did you ever read comic books?
0: Yeah. DC Comics.
1: Yes.
0: Fandom, was he a superhero? He wasn't really a superhero, was he? That was
1: He was to me.
0: Fandom, Superman, Batman. Was another one, superhero Batman. Comics. Yeah, they used to. And they come out with all these new superheroes all the time. It's like when you watch a superhero movie, it's like there's 100 of them. You've got no idea who your favourite would be. It was Flash. Flash was another one.
1: Flash Gordon?
0: Yeah, he was another one. So, superhero day. What was that DC Comics announcement about... Superman and they're going to be a Superman and a Wonder Woman comic. And apparently, this is the rumor getting around, is going to be a bit of a romance, happening. Between Superman and Wonder Woman. No, apparently they're going to get into a relationship. Yeah. Although I predict that Wonder Woman is going to dump Superman when she finds out that he's faster than a speeding bullet. Okay, gotta go.
1: Have a good day.
0: You too. See ya.
1: All right.
0: 16 to 8. Better music and more of it. More double C.

0: 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It's 13 to 8. After 8 o'clock, the 4CC. 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Your chance to ring through will be straight after our 8 o'clock news. And the number, 49, you can ring this number too at any time, 497-22700, even if it's just to call in and say good day. But after 8 o'clock, we've got $500 up for grabs thanks to Gladstone Camping Centre.
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0: There's a bit of a rumour. Well, it's not a rumour. It's actually going to happen. If you were a fan, and I was a huge fan of the show, Hey Hey, It's Saturday, it's apparently coming back and it's going to be on a podcast style. None of the television networks are going to pick it. Well, it was sort of.

Well, nowadays it'd be classed as politically incorrect. You see some of the shorts. I watched one the other day with a bit of a spat between, well, it wasn't a spat, it was a competition with Dickie Knee and John Farnham on a certain subject. And you would never get away with that on television nowadays. But the news, good news for Hey Hey It's Saturday fans, looks like there will be a podcast which will be launched. We'll keep you up to date as that unfolds as well. Daryl Summers said, yeah, let's bring it back. And of course, they're not guided as much by regulations and rules and stuff like that via a podcast. They still have to be careful, but it's not as strict as TV. I'm looking forward to it. 4CC, better music, more of it. Good morning.

0: double C. Something so strong. It's a bit of a running event, a marathon, which is happening down the Discovery Coast. We'll find out more about that very shortly. Coming up in the next hour, straight after our news, though, which is up next with the Joppy. We do have the 4CC Gladstone Camping Centre glamping wheel. So a chance for you to ring through to play for the 500 to spend at Gladstone Camping Centre. Beautiful weather for it. Straight after our news, up shortly. New sport and weather, 4CC.
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10: Good morning. Joseph Price with your local news. Multiple separate fires near Kershaw Gardens are under investigation. Fireys were called to a number of blazes at Moores Creek Road and Knight Street in Park Avenue around 5:30pm Saturday. Crews worked to put out three separate fires along the garden strip with all flames out by 6pm. Police were on scene and investigations are ongoing. A boost to local policing front lines with 9 new officers joining the beat in Capricornia. It comes as a cohort of 126 new officers graduate from the Queensland Police Academy in Brisbane. Gladstone and North Rockhampton will each get 3 officers. 2 will be stationed in Rockhampton and 1 will go to Billawheeler. It's part of the state government's investment into making Queensland safer, which includes recruiting more police, delivering new stations and police facilities, and rolling out stronger laws to support frontline officers. Yeppoon's iconic Rosslyn Bay Harbour is set for change with the release of the draft master plan up for public consultation. Rosslyn Bay supports commercial and recreational boating, tourism, marine businesses and access to Great Keppel Island. Consultations open until September 20th through an online survey with community drop-in sessions also planned. Feedback will help inform the final master plan, expected to be completed later this year. And community feedback has helped guide a new animal management plan for the Livingston Shire. It's highly highlighted the importance of being able to share open spaces in the community without infringing on pet owners and non-pet owners. Mayor Adam Bellow says everyone should be able to go and enjoy places like parks and beaches.
2: We know that not everybody loves a dog or a cat, but for many of us we do. And so as a result of direct community feedback and adhering to state government legislation, this plan helps us to make sure that we get that balance right so that our pets and our pet owners, along with those who aren't so lovable of our pets, will be able to enjoy our open spaces.
1: National News now.
11: Hey, I'm Brooke Seychelle. The Environment Minister says the first death of a mammal from the bird flu is a serious development. A long-nosed fur seal that was found dead on a South Australian beach has tested positive to the deadly virus. Murray Watt telling the ABC it was something he'd been expecting.
12: You might remember for several weeks now, my colleague Julie Collins and I have been warning that we are likely to see this kind of thing occur, and indeed that we are likely to see more mass mortalities, which is obviously a terrible thing for all Australians who love our nature.
11: Meanwhile, state and territory governments are being accused of dragging their feet on tougher alcohol laws aimed at reducing violence against women and kids. The Foundation of Alcohol Research and Education says it's been almost 2 years since Canberra-backed tighter restrictions on alcohol home deliveries, but most of the measures still haven't been introduced. And overseas, 72 people have been arrested over alleged firelighting in Indonesia, which is suspected to have started some of the country's recent forest fires.
1: Rubber up for safety. Dial a tyre. Bridgestone Service Centre, Gladstone. 4CC Sport.
11: The AFL's wildcard weekend is locked in. The opening week of finals action takes place on Friday at the MCG, with the Magpies taking on the Bulldogs, before the Blues and D's lock horns on Saturday night at the G. And the Aussie cricketers have thumped Bangladesh by an innings and 51 runs in the second and final test in Mackay. Skipper Pat Cummins not too critical of the pitch, despite the match wrapping up in less than 2 days.
13: Seemed to happen in fast forward. Pitch was pretty good. Didn't really feel like a 30 wicket in five session kind of test. Smash.
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0: G'day to the team on Hanson Road. A medium chance of showers later this afternoon. Boating forecast, they're pretty good. Easterlies are to 10 to 15 knots, and there's been some whale sightings too, just to offshore as well, along at the central Queensland coast. Today's temperatures after midday, 24 for Gladstone, 1770 Agnes Water in Yeppoon, a top of 22. Banana Shire, 26 degrees, and similar for Rockhampton. Rockhampton at the moment on 18, Banana Shire 16, and Gladstone, believe it or not, we're sitting on 20.
1: 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City Motors on
0: 4CC. Morning, Sharpie. 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Coming up after 8:30, Meredith Lee from Agnes Water Triathlon will join us. If you love running, into the sport, there's a great event. It is coming up in beautiful Agnes Water in 1770. You'll find out more about that very soon. But right now,
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2: Good morning.
0: Has there been any reports of whales yet being seen off the coast of 1770?
2: I haven't heard anything.
0: Oh, I'm sure.
2: I've been away. I went to Brisbane for 2 weeks. Came home with the dreaded Eka flu.
0: Ah, okay. That's why I was away last week. But I had the man flu, which is a lot more...
2: Worse
0: than whatever the ladies get. You agree?
2: I totally agree.
0: Good.
2: Yep.
0: Thank you. That's all I needed, a bit of support. Not like a certain person here at 4CC. No, I got no sympathy from her at all. Nothing.
2: Oh, any flu's bad.
0: Okay. Well, good luck. Hopefully we'll make you feel better with $500 to spend at Gladstone Camping Centre. We've got the Auspeak smoker. We have the Yeti water bottle. We have the camp fridge. We have the Weber smoker. We have snow boots, an Austrail tent swag, campfire cast iron cookware, and that's it. What would you like?
2: Oh, so we don't have a gazebo in there.
0: Oh, didn't I have that in there? Oh, hang on. Let me have a look. Campfire cast. Yeah, I said gazebo.
2: Oh, it doesn't sound very promising, if you think.
0: No. I did say gazebo. It's got campfire cast iron cookware, and then the gazebo, and then the Austral camp chair.
2: Okay.
0: All right.
2: Okay.
0: Oh, got out of that one.
2: Let's do the gazebo.
0: You sure?
2: Can't the boots.
0: What if it lands on gazebo now? There's going to be trouble.
2: Okay.
0: It is there. I promise you it is there.
2: Okay, we'll go gazebo.
0: Okay, good luck. And the Austrail tent swag.
2: Okay.
0: That's what it was this morning.
2: So we knew it.
0: Hey, get over the flu and all the best, and we'll talk soon.
2: You too. Thank you.
0: Thank you. Get ready to play again tomorrow. The 4CC Gladstone Camping Centre glamping wheel and Gladstone Camping Centre open every day from 8:30 local, just off the Dawson Highway. All your camping supplies, everything that you need. Barbecues, smokers, everything for the outdoors. It's all there. Tents, swags, clothing. The biggest Yeti range in the Gladstone region as well. 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

0: 9:27 4CC. 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Actually, got a great competition that we're running in conjunction with Storage Choice. 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On 4CC, actually, we'll do that next.
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0: Thanks to Reef City Motors. Hello, Sarge. 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
8: Making
0: Lisa.
8: Making Community Matter.
0: 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Hello, Lisa.
8: Mm-hmm. Yes, so it's a great promotion that we're doing at the moment thanks to Storage Choice, where we want sporting clubs, organisations, not-for-profit, like things like that, to... what's it called?
0: Nominate.
8: Nominate. That's the word I was looking for. I was going to say enter, but yeah, nominate one of those to win a live broadcast
0: and
8: a marketing campaign. Mm-hmm. So all you need to do is go to our website, 4CC.com.au. You'll see Making Community Matter. It'll ask you some details about the event and the organisation, the date of the event, and, yeah, you go into the draw to win a live broadcast and a promotional package.
0: And it's valued at $3,000
8: as well. Yes, so. And entries close next Monday the 31st, and we will be announcing the winner
0: on Tuesday.
8: 1st of September, yep.
0: Which will be on Tuesday. Mm-hmm. So not-for-profits.
8: Yep. Sporting events.
0: It can be like Rotary
8: schools,
0: clubs.
8: Yep.
0: QCWA.
8: Yep.
0: Apex. Is Apex still going?
8: I don't know.
0: Yeah. It can be a not-for-profit.
8: Yep.
0: Fundraiser.
8: Fundraisers,
0: as well.
8: Yep. Schools. Yep. Things like that.
0: Yep. Just jump on.
8: Jump on.
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0: And so you have to put a little blurb in about the
8: event. It asks a few questions, why you think that you should win the OB, about the event, date, location, things like that.
0: All right. So go to the website.
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0: All right. Thanks, Arch.
8: Bye.
0: For letting us know more about
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0: 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Good morning.

0: double C. Choppy up next with the news. The Agnes Water Triathlon, that's coming up. And Meredith Lee will join us. If you're into triathlons, you might want to register for this event. We'll find out more about that very soon. Steelers Wheel, we've got Dave Dobbin with Herb and Kelly Clarkson along the way on 4CC.
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8: Good morning, Joseph Price with your local news. A man's been airlifted to hospital after a crash at Agnes Water. Around 10:45 Saturday morning, a car rolled and left a man in his 50s with head, neck and back injuries. He was picked up by the Lifelight Aero Medical crew and taken to Bundaberg Hospital in a stable condition. For some people, the Gympie Music Muster is their annual holiday. Bob Blinko has 70 people camping with him, including some from Rockhampton. He runs a honky-tonk bar and says he's been on site for weeks.
9: I started on Friday, the 1st of August, at Cedar Grove for a week. And then I've been here for 2 weeks and 4 days. So I've been up here for 3 weeks and 4 days.
8: The muster officially starts on Thursday. A new animal management plan for the Livingston Shire is aiming to ensure people and pets can coexist harmoniously. Feedback from locals highlighted the importance of safe and well-managed public spaces, respect between pet owners and non-pet owners, responsible disposal of dog waste, and minimising the impact on wildlife. Mayor Adam Bellow says they want to build a community where people, pets and places thrive together.
10: We know our pets are so important to people and families, and it's such an enjoyable relationship to have, and they become very special and very much a part of our lives. But we need to be mindful that when we're out in the public, that we're doing that in a way that is respectful of other people, and that's really what our animal management plan is about.
8: Rockhampton's annual Taste of the World Cultural Festival has returned for a day of food, music, dance and fun. It was held at Riverside Park on Saturday and saw visitors treated with delicacies from around the world with more than 15 food stalls. The day also featured a range of activities which showcased the diversity of cultures across central Queensland during Multicultural Month. And the Capras have retained their spot in the Q Cup's top four after a 24-14 win over the Northern Pride in Rockhampton. Central Queensland are still in third spot and will prepare to face the Burley Bears this weekend, with a win securing them a second chance semi-final. Meanwhile, the Capras women's team lost 14-18 against the Pride on Saturday afternoon.
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11: Hey, I'm Brooke Seychelle. Barnaby Joyce says one of his colleagues was incorrect by claiming One Nation's migration targets weren't that different from Labor's. David Farley's comments were quickly refuted by leader Pauline Hanson, Joyce telling Seven people sometimes make mistakes.
12: I'm not going to throw anybody under a bus. When people are new in Parliament, they can sometimes get things incorrect, and that's what happens. God knows I've done it enough.
11: A second seal is being tested in South Australia this morning after the first detection of the H5 bird flu strain in a mammal was confirmed on the weekend. The new long-nosed fur seal was found at the Pages Conservation Park. The AFL chief will speak today for the first time since the scandal erupted involving Sydney Swans players. Andrew Dillon will speak to the media at midday in Melbourne to launch the league's final series. And a Sydney mum who was mauled by a great white shark at Coogee Beach says she feels like she's been given a second chance at life. 35-year-old Leah Stewart has shared her first personal update since the June attack. She says she's making progress but is still facing a long road to recovery.
1: Battery World Gladstone, with all types of batteries, from AAA to four-wheel drive. 4CC, your sport now.
11: Essendon has all but confirmed its new full-time senior coach. It's believed Mark McVee will meet with the club today before being unveiled tomorrow as their new coach. James Hurd telling Nine he's happy for McVee but upset he's missed out again.
13: From a personal point of view though, it's very disappointing. Yeah, I'm disappointed, put my heart and soul into the effort but obviously fell short, and that's the way it goes.
11: And back-to-back wins for Lando Norris in the Formula One, the reigning world champ taking out the Dutch Grand Prix overnight. Aussie Oscar Piastri was sixth.
1: Weather the tough times. 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
0: And a fine morning. We are expecting a shower or two probably this afternoon. 10 to 15 knot winds on the waters for today. And a top test between 22 and 26 currently on 20.
14: It's another great day in CQ with Hammo and a better brekkie on the reef thanks to Reef City Motors on 4CC.
0: Good morning. We will have Lee Meredith coming up in a couple of minutes' time. Talk about the Agnes Water Triathlon on 4CC. Here's Steeler's Wheel. Good morning.

0: 4CC 98.3 FM for Agnes Water and 7870. Now for our little spot that we have with 7870 and Agnes Water, I'm going to catch up with Meredith Lee. Now, Meredith is from and part of the Agnes Water Triathlon, which is coming up in October. There's one for juniors, one for seniors. Hello, Meredith.
1: Hi, how are you, Hemo?
0: Good. Now, tell us about these two events, the Junior Aquathlon. Is that how you say it?
1: Aquathlon.
0: Yeah, okay, righty-o. So that's on Saturday, October 3rd.
1: Yes, that's right, yep.
0: Tell us all about it.
1: So we're in the park from about 1 o'clock on the Saturday, so you can actually come down and get your race number for Sunday.
0: Right.
1: And pick up your race pack, but then you can register your child. So we've got three age groups, which is under 14, under 10, under 7. So there's three different distances for those children, and everyone gets a medal, and everyone who enters into that event goes in the running to win a mountain bike or one of two mountain bikes.
0: Oh, cool.
1: And one of two scooters. So you don't have to win the event, you just have to participate and you go in the draw to win that.
0: Oh, isn't that great? And that's for the kids, yeah?
1: Yes.
0: Okay.
1: Yes.
0: And what are the age groups again?
1: Under 14, mm-hmm. under 10 and under 7, and it's on the day. So whatever age you are on that Saturday the 3rd, that's what age group you go into.
0: Right. Now, do you register online for this or can you pop in somewhere to register for it?
1: So you can register online through our website.
0: Right.
1: Or you can just register on the day. So from that 1 o'clock on Saturday afternoon, and it starts, we normally head down to the beach at about 2:15. So you
0: right.
1: can pop down, register your child. It's $10. And yes. They get a medal and there's prizes. There are some, like little instant prizes on the day as well. But, yeah, those mountain bikes are big.
0: All right, cool. All right, agneswatertriathlon.com, everybody, if you want to jump online. Now, I know there's a Facebook page as well that
1: yes.
0: you can go to and then just click on the link and register, but head on down there. Now, on Sunday, it is the triathlon.
1: Yes, it is.
0: Now, take us through all that.
1: Okay, so two different distances. So starting from 6 a.m., you can rack your bike, get your race pack, get your race number if you haven't already done that on Saturday.
0: Uh-huh.
1: Two different distances. The Enticer, which is designed to be short and sweet and get you to come back and do the sprint distance the following year. So it's a 375-meter swim, mm-hmm. a 10K ride, and a 2.5K run. And then our sprint distance it's double that. So 750-metre swim, 20-kilometre ride, 5K run.
0: Now, how long has this event been running for?
1: This is our 23rd year.
0: Okay. So it's been running for quite a while. How long have you been a part of it?
1: This is my third year as secretary of the committee, and I've done it twice.
0: Okay.
1: I've actually, completed the course twice. So I know that it's fun. And challenging. Fun and challenging.
0: Okay. So there's the competitive side, obviously, for those that take it, I want to win this or do my very best time. But there's also a non-competitive side of it too. People just do it because they want
1: absolutely.
0: To do it. Yeah?
1: Yeah, it is designed to be fun. I mean, obviously, there's going to be competitors. And we actually have a lot of locals who are quite competitive now. So we've seen our local side grow quite a lot.
0: Right.
1: And we've actually got now a local legends category. So I'm going to plug a few people here.
0: Sure.
1: So Terry White, Kenmart, Agnes Water are the major sponsor of our junior event.
0: Right.
1: On Saturday. We have Bendigo Bank from Agnes Water. They are our major sponsor for our sprint distance triathlon. Then we have JMT, Agnes Water, and they are our major sponsor for our Enticer distance triathlon. And we actually have Rourke Schultz, who is from Agnes Water 1770 Concrete, and he is our local legend sponsor. So he's sponsoring the first locals over the line.
0: Oh, wow.
1: So there is prize money for first place.
0: Yep.
1: For all of those distances, which is great. So it's so good that all of our local businesses are getting behind us. They're coming back year after year, and we want to support them because they support us.
0: Yeah.
1: And
0: I see quite a few sponsors on your website. I might just quickly race through them. There's NRG. There's 1770 Gelato Co. 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Agnes Water Physiotherapy. Ray White in Agnes Water as well. I can see a logo there of something blue, but I can't read the first little name of it.
1: So I don't Amity Blue.
0: I don't have my glasses on, that's why. you got Roundhill Road Pizza. You got Event Wizards on mine. Agnes Water Realty. 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You've got Rushy's Bicycle Servicing. Agnes Water Beach Club. Mike Murray Homes. Sandcastles 1770, as well as Gladstone Regional Council. They're your sponsors for the yep. whole event. And I know that you would have a lot of local community support too, eh?
1: Yeah, so we also have 1770 grazing boxes as well. So they've come on board the last couple of years.
0: So
1: for our team's events, they actually, to share, they get a nice little share platter of cheese and crackers and fruit and... Yeah, so that's a fairly new addition, but yeah, they've been on board for a couple of years as well.
0: Yeah, awesome. All right. Well, if anybody wants to find out more info, it's for adults and also for kids. Just go to agneswatertriathlon.com or jump onto the Facebook page and you'll be able to click the links to go there as well. Meredith, thank you for joining us, and I'm sure it's going to be a fantastic event. Stay in touch and let us know a little bit more about it as it gets a little bit closer to the 3rd and 4th of October, right?
1: Thank you. I will do.
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0: Yacht and Farnham on 4CC. Good morning. Our 9 o'clock news, that's up next for you. We drop you the Team Joe Jackson, Starship, the Cause and Prince along the way on 4CC.
1: Before you get started on your day, you know, going to work, taking the kids to school, dropping into the Bendigo Bank, we retrace our steps with On This Day. On This Day. 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On This Day with Aaron Stevens. And again in the Arvo before four, thanks to Hammo's Bank, Bendigo Community Bank, Gladstone and Calliope on Central Queensland's 4CC.
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8: Good morning, Joseph Price with your local news. A fresh cohort of police recruits will join the front line in the Capricornia district. It comes after 126 new officers graduated from the Queensland Police Academy in Brisbane. The graduating class includes former Australian Defence Force personnel, tradies, hospitality workers and emergency services employees, alongside recruits who have relocated from interstate and overseas. Gladstone and North Rockhampton will each get three officers, two will be stationed in Rockhampton and one will go to Billawheela. Investigations are underway after multiple fires were started near Kershaw Gardens. Fireys were called to multiple blazes at Moores Creek Road and Knight Street in Park Avenue around 5:30 p.m. Friday. Crews worked to put out three separate fires along the garden strip with all flames out by 6 p.m. Police were on scene and investigations are ongoing. Sharing places with our pets is at the heart of a new animal management plan for the Livingston Shire. The plan aims to strengthen education, promote animal well-being, and create inclusive spaces that balance the needs of pet owners and non-pet owners alike. Mayor Adam Bellow says it's also important to respect our natural areas.
9: Whether we're on a beautiful beach here or walking through a park, how are we to behave as responsible pet owners? That's why our animal management plan is so important. That way our pets get looked after as best as they possibly can. And as responsible pet owners, we're thinking of our neighbour that we may come across in those beautiful open spaces.
8: And it's only a matter of days until the Gympie Music Muster officially starts on Thursday, but the site is filling up fast with people from around the country. Bob Blinko has 70 people camping with him at his Honky Tonk Bar across 34 sites, including some from Bundaberg, Mackay and Rockhampton. He's been coming to the muster for 17 years and says there's something special that keeps bringing him back.
10: music plus I think all these campsites here, we go around and see all the other people and they come here and we go there and the camping's a thing, I think, most of the guys here have got the campsites all say the camping is better than the best part of the week, yeah.
11: National News now.
12: Hey, I'm Brooke Seychelle. A grim warning from the Environment Minister following the first confirmed death of an Aussie mammal from the bird flu. The virus was detected in a long-nosed fur seal whose body washed up on a beach in South Australia. Murray Watt telling the ABC we can expect more mass mortality events.
13: And I know that is a very distressing thing for Australians to hear, but we also need to be realistic. This is what we've seen happen overseas. Australia is very fortunate that we've been the last continent on Earth to have this strain of bird flu, but we are likely to see those kind of events as we have overseas.
12: It comes as testing is underway on a second long-nosed fur seal that was found in South Australia's southeast. Meanwhile, the PM is set to override the Queensland government on new rules for how data centres use energy in Australia. It'll be on the agenda when National Cabinet meets this week and follows Queensland's rejection of the rule tying data centre construction to new renewables projects. And it seems there could be another use for weight loss drugs like Ozempic, with Aussie researchers finding they may help those who've been diagnosed with bipolar disorder.
11: Harvey Norman Computers Gladstone has all your home security needs. 4CC Sport.
12: Hawthorn has sealed a top four finish thanks to a 62-point win over the Eagles. It means they'll return to Perth in a fortnight to meet the Dockers in a qualifying final. Coach Sam Mitchell expecting a frosty welcome from the Frio fans.
14: We're obviously going to be in a hostile environment filled with purple, so we'll be ready for that.
12: And in NRL, Roosters coach Trent Robinson admits his side struggled to find its rhythm in yesterday's 25-24 loss to the West Tigers. That's the latest in news and sport.
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0: There is a chance of some showers throughout today and also for tomorrow. Boating forecast easterly winds at 10 to 15 knots. As we look at top temperatures today, Gladstone 24, 26 for the Banana Shire, Rockhampton, Eupedemu Park, and 1770 Agnes Water, a top temp today of 21 degrees.
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0: 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We will be announcing a winner next Monday on The Breakfast Show. 4CC, better music, more of it. That is The Breakfast Show, and brought to you by Reef City Motors. Up next, Simon and Garfunkel. We've got The Counting Crows and news headlines coming up very soon.
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0: better music and more of it off 4CC. Something that's coming up, the Gladstone Paul Curtis Rotary Club have got a kite festival. It's on the 20th of September from 10 through to 2 to the Bonham Oval Gladstone State High School, the entrance there. 1 hour of live entertainment, food, refreshments, prizes, surprises, gold coin donation on entry, and the proceeds going to community projects. And it's just going to be a big festival of kites. You'll see kites, thousands of kites everywhere. And there'll be kites for sale as well from $5. So, yeah, what a great initiative. This is going to be a lot of fun. Between 10 and 2, Bonham Oval, Gladstone High School, the Gladstone Paul Curtis Rotary Club Kite Festival. It's on Sunday, the 20th of September. You can jump onto their Facebook page, the Rotary Club, Port Curtis Rotary Club, to find out more information. Shortly, thanks to my bank, Bendigo Community Bank, Aaron Stevens with On This Day.
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2: Yeppoon St. Brendan's College has been crowned the top rugby league school in Central Queensland after taking out the Dolphins Cup at Horizon Stadium.
1: Gladstone and Central Queensland's leaders in local, 4CC and on iHeartRadio.
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8: Hi, looking back on August 24, when on a hot August night in 1972, Neil Diamond took to the stage to record one of the all-time greatest live albums, one of the biggest selling albums of the 70s. In 1994, a star emerged in Australian sport. Kathy Freeman won gold in the 400 metres at the Victoria Commonwealth Games and backed it up with another gold in the 200.
9: It's Freeman! She takes the lead, 30 up, and Freeman home over Gainsford.
8: It's the anniversary of the release of Windows 95.
10: We basically bet our company on Microsoft Windows.
8: Pluto was downgraded to a dwarf planet on this day in 2006.
11: There is always controversy about Pluto, whether it should have been a planet first when it was designated in 1930.
8: And in 2018, Scott Morrison became Prime Minister, emerging victorious in a leadership battle. He replaced Malcolm Turnbull and defeated Peter Dutton in a vote for the PM's job.
12: What Josh and I are here to tell you, as the new generation of Liberal leadership is where on your side.
8: To the birthdays, one of Australia's greatest voices, Julie Anthony, is 77. Comedian Stephen Fry is 69 today.
13: My other schools got expelled from a lot of them, ended up in prison. It's a whole other story.
8: Actor Steve Guttenberg celebrates his 68th, made a stack of films in the 80s, Cocoon, Three Men and a Baby, Short Circuit, and the Police Academy movies.
14: Caring is a crime, and trying is a felony.
8: US comedian Dave Chappelle turns 53.
15: Move it. 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
8: Australian actress Elizabeth Debicki turns 36, made a name for herself in Hollywood in the movies The Great Gatsby and Tenet.
16: I've already had a few phone calls from family in Australia.
8: One of the stars of the Harry Potter movies, Rupert Grint, who played Ron Weasley, turns 38.
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18: Thompson has scored yet another Dragon's try.
8: Finally, Rolling Stones drummer Charlie Watts died in 2021. 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
19: When I joined them, I thought that was another 6 months.
8: Remembering Charlie Watts on August 24. 4CC.

cheers to those moments in music you just have to crank up. 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

0: better music and more of it on 4CC. More to come after our 10 o'clock news, which is next for you. Then you've got Campo taking over and looking after you through to 1 this afternoon. Music-wise, stick around, though, because you've got the Dream Academy, Robert Palmer, when he teamed up with UB40, 10CC, Guns N' Roses, and Elton John. Just some of the great music along the way. Till then, next time, be good. If not, be good at it. See ya.
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2: 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I'm the Sarge in charge. 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
7: Right now, more than 1,000 Queensland hospital beds are occupied by older Australians who'd be better looked after in aged care. That's like taking Queensland's biggest hospital offline every day. Aged care is a federal government responsibility. Queensland needs a national plan to provide more aged care places, to free up beds for Queenslanders in need, and give stranded patients the care they deserve.
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10: Hey, I'm Brooke Seychelle. The Environment Minister says the first death of a mammal from the bird flu is a serious development. A long-nosed fur seal that was found dead on a South Australian beach has tested positive to the deadly virus, while testing on a second seal is now underway. Murray Watt telling the ABC it was something he'd been expecting.
11: You might remember for several weeks now, my colleague Julie Collins and I have been warning that we are likely to see this kind of thing occur, and indeed that we are likely to see more mass mortalities, which is obviously a terrible thing for all Australians who love our nature.
10: Meanwhile, investigations continue 1 week on from the Melbourne hotel scandal involving the Sydney Swans. Charges are still yet to be laid on any of the five players involved. Senior Liberal Senator James Patterson telling Nine, the AFL club's culture needs to be addressed